0: 92Q Nashville's Army and Throwbacks. That is Tim's with What You Need. What's up, Nashville? You're off the clock with Sean Good. Inside of my celebrity alert, it is Don Lemon. You guys know Don Lemon, a former anchor on CNN. And now he has got his own network. He's on YouTube and all your other streaming platforms. Well, he says that he is potentially considering a run for president. The 60-year-old has been known to say that he could run for president, but now he's saying that he just might do it.
1: It seems in this day and age, you don't have to have a ton of political experience because our current president has none. He could have done a better job if he would actually listen to people, but he doesn't. He thinks he knows everything. But I actually think I would be a really good president of the United States.
2: Okay, like you're being serious.
1: I'm being totally serious.
0: Now, again, I think Don Lemon's a great person. He's an amazing journalist. I definitely follow him. I'm not going to say that you being president is what we need. Honestly and truly, we're getting away from this idea. This is just my opinion. We're getting away from the idea that you don't need experience to run this country. We're getting away from this idea of having no type of experience whatsoever. And I don't think that's right. Because again, how many of you would go to a doctor that's never seen a patient? Even doctors, when they're in their residency or when they're interns, they spend a lot of time with their superiors seeing patients and with supervision. You know, that so you can't just, you not just get your, you know, become a doctor and get your license and all of a sudden you start practicing. No, there's time and you have to work your way up to being able to see patients on your own. And I think why would we trust the country with someone who doesn't know truly the political process, has never served in a state house or the U.S. House or the Senate, has never served in any of that capacity to learn how laws and how this stuff works? I just don't think we need to continue to keep opening that door to people running this country that have never done it before. Just because you ran a business does not mean that you can run this country. And that's been clear from watching his first term and the term that he's in right now. He has never been qualified. So I think we need to get away from the idea that you don't have to be qualified to be the free leader of this world and run this country. It makes no sense. That's my celebrity alert. Your chance to win tickets to go see After 7 at 5th and Broad is coming up at the bottom of the hour. You stick around right here on 92Q.
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10: Even for people who fall asleep easily, staying asleep can be difficult. You wake up, your mind starts to race, you can't turn those thoughts off. Sleep experts say there are a few things you can try. Cognitive shuffling. That's when you choose a random, impersonal, non-emotional word. Then for each letter of that word, think of as many words that begin with each letter as you can before moving on to the next one. It distracts your brain from stress. It also mimics the fragmented thought patterns that usually occur as you drift off to sleep. Sensory grounding is something else. That's when you work through things you can hear, feel, see, smell, or taste. That helps you to be in the moment instead of dwelling on the past or the future. Or just do a mental walkthrough of a place you know well. Familiar but neutral imagery that can calm the brain. I'm Dr. Sanjay Gupta, helping you live a better life.
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92Q Nashville's R&B Throwbacks. Aaliyah at your best. Your chance to go see After 7 at 5th and Broad for Music and Murals is literally coming up. It's for the National Urban League Conference. It's going down next week. All you got to do is text Sean, S-E-A-N, to 615-737-9292. We'll get us a winner after Genevieve.

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1: Hey, this is Sean Good from Off the Clock on 92Q. Who is this?
0: This is Marion White.
1: Miss Marion, how you doing?
0: Hi, Sean. How are you?
1: I'm good. I wanted to reach out to you because you text me trying to get tickets to go see After 7 at 5th and Broad, and you just won them. Congratulations.
0: Oh, wow. That's great.
1: Yeah, you're going to be there for After 7. Oh, they're a great group. They're going to be there for Music and Murals, which is one of the kickoff events for the Urban League's Middle Tennessee National Urban League Conference. So congratulations. You're going to be there at 5th and Broad.
0: Thank you so much.
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4: Even for people who fall asleep easily, staying asleep can be difficult. You wake up, your mind starts to race, you can't turn those thoughts off. Sleep experts say there are a few things you can try. Cognitive shuffling. That's when you choose a random, impersonal, non-emotional word. Then for each letter of that word, think of as many words that begin with each letter as you can before moving on to the next one. It distracts your brain from stress. It also mimics the fragmented thought patterns that usually occur as you drift off to sleep. Sensory grounding is something else. That's when you work through things you can hear, feel, see, smell, or taste. That helps you to be in the moment instead of dwelling on the past or the future. Or just do a mental walkthrough of a place you know well. Familiar but neutral imagery that can calm the brain. I'm Dr. Sanjay Gupta, helping you live a better life.
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7: Heat is crazy. Here's a 92Q weather forecast.
8: Big time heat and humidity today and again on Tuesday. Showers and storms return Tuesday night, and it will finally bring some relief. I'm WSMV4 First Alert meteorologist Bree Smith. Hot weather safety, that's the key for the next couple days. Much cooler and more comfortable by Wednesday.
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92Q Nashville's R&B Throwbacks. That's Sunshine Anderson with Heard It All Before. What's up, Nashville? You're off the clock with Sean Good. We're about to run into the 8 o'clock takeover. So if you got a request, text takeover to 615-737-9292. We're going to play some of your favorites in this next hour. Right now, here's Kayla Brianna. This is Energy on 92Q.

0: a new week has begun, and the 615 Wake Up is here to keep you motivated, informed, and entertained.
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0: 92Q Nashville's R&B Throwbacks. It's Neo with Up, Out, and Gone. What's up, Nashville? You're off the clock with Sean Good. It's now time for the 8 o'clock takeover. So if you got a request, text takeover to 615-737-9292. We're going to play some of your favorites in this hour. The Feel the FJ is back. We are getting our kids ready for school. And that's right. We've got our Feel the FJ school supply drive. We do every year in partnership with the Pencil Box. And we are ready for our first live broadcast at Kroger on Gallatin Road. It is this Friday, July the 24th. Kenny Smoove is going to be broadcasting out there. So he's going to be out there from 10 until 2 o'clock out there for his show. So he's going to be broadcasting his show from Gallatin Road, Kroger. So you got to go right now and just get your school supplies. 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

92Q Nashville's R&B Throwback Summer Walker with Heart of a Woman. We're still taking your requests. Appreciate my girl, Lanice, who wanted to hear Summer Walker. Now I got Jason out of Hendersonville, listening to us on the app. Appreciate you, Jason. He wants to hear the newest one from Kevin Ross. It's called Spin. You're Off the Clock with Sean Good on 92Q.

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92Q Nashville's R&B Throwbacks. Olivia D with Man I Need. Your boy Sean Good for Off the Clock. I'm about to get up out of here and turn over to the Quiet Storm, but of course I'm going to leave you with a good moment of motivation right after Tank's newest one is called Yes on 92Q. All you gotta do is just

0: 92Q Nashville's R&B throwbacks. That is Tank. Wait, yes, and that's my time, guys. Got to get up out of here. The choir storm's on the way, but I'm going to leave you with this good moment of motivation. You know, opportunity is missed by most people because it is dressed in overalls and it looks like work. And that is so true. Many people think opportunities is something that's supposed to knock on your door. You're not really doing anything. It's just supposed to be handed to you. But most of us don't realize that in the work that you're putting behind it, that's where the opportunity comes. You have to be putting yourself in that atmosphere, in that space, in order for opportunity to come. So because it's going to mean more, understand it's going to mean more to you. When you put work behind it and an opportunity for you come, for you to go to the next level, it's going to mean more because of the value, because what you've put into it. It'll mean more to your process. It'll mean more to your overall life. So understand that your opportunity is always going to be dressed in overalls and look like work. You'll enjoy it more. You'll appreciate it more because of the work that you've already put in. That is your good moment of motivation. Have a great rest of the night.
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1: 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Here's the 92Q weather forecast.
2: Big time heat and humidity today and again on Tuesday. Showers and storms return Tuesday night, and it will finally bring some relief.

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13: Back in 2019, I made a documentary for HBO called One Nation Under Stress. And what was true then is still true now. Money and financial problems are consistently ranked as the number one cause of stress in the United States. And a brand new study out of the Mayo Clinic found that worrying about money may age the heart even faster than traditional risk factors. Unlike an acute stressor, such as a short-term work deadline or a brief illness, financial strain is often chronic and ongoing. And because money affects so many aspects of daily life, financial stress can be difficult to escape. Even so, financial stress does not mean you're doomed. Just means you need to double down on the things you know are good for heart health. Diet, exercise, sleep, and of course, not smoking. I'm Dr. Sanjay Gupta, helping you live a better life.
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8: We've all been there, in a boring meeting, a long lecture, struggling to stay awake. 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Aside from the obvious, making sure you're getting enough sleep, there are a couple quick pick-me-ups that experts recommend before you take your seat. If you have time, you might try to squeeze in a quick nap, just a couple minutes even. That can increase your alertness. 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Get your blood and your hormones pumping. Splash some cold water on your face or grab a cup of coffee, obviously. If you're not a caffeine drinker, even just taking small sips of water throughout your meeting could be enough to keep you awake. Of course, you could also make a point to engage in the meeting. You're not likely to fall asleep while you're actually talking. I'm Dr. Sanjay Gupta, helping you live a better life.
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6: Back in 2019, I made a documentary for HBO called One Nation Under Stress. And what was true then is still true now. Money and financial problems are consistently ranked as the number one cause of stress in the United States. And a brand new study out of the Mayo Clinic found that worrying about money may age the heart even faster than traditional risk factors. Unlike an acute stressor, such as a short-term work deadline or a brief illness, financial strain is often chronic and ongoing. And because money affects so many aspects of daily life, financial stress can be difficult to escape. Even so, financial stress does not mean you're doomed. It just means you need to double down on the things you know are good for heart health. Diet, exercise, sleep, and of course, not smoking. I'm Dr. Sanjay Gupta, helping you live a better life.
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4: What are the chances you are listening to this while drinking a nice hot cup of coffee? If so, don't let me stop you. For years, we've been reporting on the health benefits of coffee, and that's not going to stop today. A new study, this one out of Harvard School of Public Health, found that coffee and tea could help lower your risk of developing dementia. People who enjoyed 1 to 3 caffeinated cups a day saw the biggest impact. In addition to the caffeine, coffee contains hundreds of bioactive compounds that can influence inflammation, glucose metabolism, vascular function, and oxidative stress. It's also possible coffee drinkers might be doing other things that keep them healthy. Eating a more balanced diet, getting plenty of exercise, sleep, not smoking, or drinking too much alcohol. And finally, staying socially active. I'm Dr. Sanjay Gupta, helping you live a better life.
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102.1 WQQK Goodlettsville, Nashville, Accumulus Station. Slow and sexy. It must be the quiet storm on Nashville's R&B and throwbacks.

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12: Even for people who fall asleep easily, staying asleep can be difficult. You wake up, your mind starts to race, you can't turn those thoughts off. Sleep experts say there are a few things you can try. Cognitive shuffling. That's when you choose a random, impersonal, non-emotional word. Then for each letter of that word, think of as many words that begin with each letter as you can before moving on to the next one. It distracts your brain from stress. It also mimics the fragmented thought patterns that usually occur as you drift off to sleep. Sensory grounding is something else. That's when you work through things you can hear, feel, see, smell, or taste. That helps you to be in the moment instead of dwelling on the past or the future. Or just do a mental walkthrough of a place you know well. Familiar but neutral imagery that can calm the brain. I'm Dr. Sanjay Gupta, helping you live a better life.
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1: 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Just play the game one way. You hit a ball in the gap, run. 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
1: We've all been there, in a boring meeting, a long lecture, struggling to stay awake. No matter how hard you try, you nod off, and that is never a good look. Aside from the obvious, making sure you're getting enough sleep, there are a couple quick pick-me-ups that experts recommend before you take your seat. If you have time, you might try to squeeze in a quick nap, just a couple minutes even. That can increase your alertness. Or try to pop outside for a quick walk, get your blood and your hormones pumping, splash some cold water on your face, or grab a cup of coffee, obviously. If you're not a caffeine drinker, even just taking small sips of water throughout your meeting could be enough to keep you awake. Of course, you could also make a point to engage in the meeting. You're not likely to fall asleep while you're actually talking. I'm Dr. Sanjay Gupta, helping you live a better life.
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10: Across the country right now, at this very moment, there are probably arguments taking place about who's doing more of the housework, the homework, the shuttling of kids from this activity to that. It's true. By and large, women do more of this than men. But doesn't have to be that way. And if you and your spouse can level that playing field, it's going to make both of you and your kids happier. Psychologist Yelena Kecmanovic says this might be how you get there. As hard as it might be at first, try to think of your partner like a teammate, not an adversary. Learn how to do some of the chores your partner does to get a better understanding of how much effort something takes. And finally, take the time to acknowledge what the other person is doing. And every now and then, even express your appreciation. That'll go a long way. I'm Dr. Sanjay Gupta, helping you live a better life.
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7: I read this interesting story the other day, which was written by a colleague of mine, about why so-called, quote, admin nights are the new book club for busy adults. Now, I learned this is a term coined by journalist Chris Collin, who wrote about this life hack in the Wall Street Journal. An admin night is when people come together for a night, a fun night, while holding one another accountable to an assignment. The ones usually considered back burner tasks, the ones that you've been putting off. The person you choose to do an admin night with matters a lot because that's your accountability partner. That's what one person told us. People love the social aspect because it can bring these boring tasks to light, make them feel more fun, and where you go matters as well. You need to have enough space and hopefully not too many distractions. And again, don't forget to leave some time for fun. I'm Dr. Sanjay Gupta, helping you live a better life.
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Start your morning off right with the 615 Wake Up. 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
3: 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I'm Dr. Sanjay Gupta, helping you live a better life.
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0: 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Also on the stage will be Tony Armani, Marcellus the Singer, Anthony Q, and Cicely Wilborn. 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
0: 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Sean Good, Sissy Brown, and Crystal with an I. Right here on 92Q.

0: get Nashville. Get up out that bed. It is time to get it going on this Tuesday, July the 21st. This is Sean Good from the 615. Wake up, Goodlettsville.
1: Hey, y'all, it's Sissy Brown. 4 days until the show. Wake up, Nissan Stadium.
2: And this is Crystal with an eye. Wake up, Hermitage.
0: All right, guys, coming up news for the crews in this hour, there is a silver alert. We have a woman that is missing. We'll give you all the details. And if you got information, you can actually reach out. That's coming up for news for the crews.
1: PJ Morton is going to be at the CMA Theater on this Friday. And you get to play. You know what? I'm going to do a different next clue today. I'm going to do a movie.
0: Okay.
1: You have to guess the movie with the clue.
0: Come on,
1: that's
0: movies.
1: In the 7 o'clock
2: okay.
1: hour.
2: All right, movies.
1: The 6 o'clock hour, my bad.
0: Yes.
2: And I don't like how y'all keep advertising yachts where there is no yacht. Okay? let's call a spade.
0: Let's
2: and
0: do
2: y'all,
0: that.
2: Y'all keep playing the Ace of Diamonds, and that's not what it
0: Stop
2: is.
0: Stop trying to trick these folks out here.
2: The trickery.
1: That's a straight flush, not a royal flush.
0: It's so weird.
2: The trickery.
0: It's crazy.
2: I don't like it.
0: That's coming up in 6 o'clock hours to get ready for it. Right now, let's get it going on this Tuesday. Hit you with some Mariah Carey. This is Fantasy right here on the 615 Wake Up on 92Q.
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3: 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Yo.

0: 92Q Nashville's R&B and Throwbacks. Tupac will keep your head up. It's a 615 wake up on this Tuesday. 5:11 right now. Sissy Brown, what's that weather doing?
1: 79 degrees right now. Sunrise at 5:45 this morning. Partly cloudy skies today. I'm going slow because it's going to be hot.
0: Yeah, yeah.
1: What, 95 degrees.
2: Oh, what?
1: Heat index of 103.
0: Yes. It was nice and hot yesterday.
2: Don't look for me because I'll be in the house.
1: Me too.
0: Yeah, it was nice hot yesterday.
1: I went to the gym first.
0: Did you?
1: Right after work. And then I went home and didn't come back out. I'm going to do it today, too.
0: Yeah, I'm going to the gym today,
1: too. I lost that weight. It's like you lose it, and then you go back to eating and doing stuff and get it back. So what's the point of losing it if you're not going to maintain it? So
0: absolutely.
1: I put my mind to it.
0: That's what you got to do.
1: Yes.
0: I started, you know, like semi-starting, you know, fasting because I don't eat until 1 o'clock. So my last meal is usually like 7:30.
1: Yeah.
0: But I don't eat again until 1 o'clock. But I try to get all of my food in between that point. So, like, I actually, because I'm trying to calculate it again, I got nearly like 2,000 calories.
1: Ooh.
0: Between 1 o'clock and
1: but
0: 7 o'clock.
1: Good calories, though.
0: Good calories. It was all food. No processed foods. Mm-hmm. 200 grams of protein. I managed to do it because I'm trying to hit that. But I burned like 900 calories in the gym yesterday because I did a 30-minute incline walk at the end of my workout.
1: Oh, wait.
0: So I'm actually.
1: That'll do it.
0: So that's going to do it. So that's going to help, you know, because the whole idea is trying to lean out.
1: That'll look at Christmas.
0: Between now and
2: I love this for y'all. I just do.
0: You should.
2: Two years ago, the doctor said,
1: the doctor said, I need to lose weight.
0: Two years later.
1: It's eventually.
2: I don't like when people bring up the past, okay? Because
0: the things
2: it's still
0: that you
2: the
0: say,
2: present.
0: The things that you say.
1: It's still affecting the present.
2: Okay, y'all. Dang, I'm going to exercise.
0: That's what you said last time.
1: I mean, it is your choice.
2: I'm saying because I started out lightly. If y'all haven't noticed, I've come up these stairs every morning. That's something.
1: You gotta get to work, baby.
2: Hello. I am not giving you credit for walking up the damn stairs. And then the three flights because now I live upstairs. So I take stairs at home.
0: Okay.
2: I take stairs at work. Mm-hmm. I mean, you know, you got to crawl before you walk.
0: Mm-hmm. Okay. So, yeah, anyway, so coming up this week,
1: Sean,
0: is the big concert. Yes. All right, change the subject. The big concert this weekend.
1: So excited.
0: Everybody excited? Ready to go?
2: I'm excited for y'all.
0: I'm excited for it because we're all still working on trying to get tickets.
2: Yes.
0: Okay, so y'all want to know
2: absolutely.
0: This?
2: Absolutely, that's our life.
0: Yeah,
2: I'm excited for y'all.
0: Yeah, so
1: 3 months ago,
0: I'm actually working on trying to get Crystal ticket because I might have one for myself.
2: I
0: got it confirmed yet.
2: I might have a pair of tickets, but I gotta keep to myself. Until I find out for sure.
0: Okay.
2: So I might have a pair.
0: You might. You just gotta keep praying.
1: Keep it to yourself.
2: I don't want to jinx it.
0: You don't want to say it out loud.
2: I don't want to say it out loud, and then I'll be like, no, it didn't come.
0: Definitely don't want to do that.
2: I don't want to mess it up.
0: But I will tell you this: for those that can't go to the show on Saturday, I do have a little special surprise for you. It ain't surprise. I'm gonna tell you right now.
1: It is a special surprise.
0: But I'm gonna tell you right now. I feel like I'm not gonna tell you. I'm gonna tell you right now what it is. We're gonna be at Jar 10 for the Off the Clock Happy Hour on this Friday from 6 to 8.
1: Mm-hmm.
0: And R&B artist Eric Bellinger is going to be hanging out with us. So he's going to be there with me and Crystal and DJ Tui just hanging out. So if you want to see Eric Bellinger, come hang out with us at Jar 10, 1910 Belcourt this Friday for the Off the Clock Happy Hour from 6 to 8. And you can see R&B artist. He has written for so many artists, including for Usher.
1: You know when he was on the Tiny Desk and he did that first part of Superstar, I can't hit the notes.
0: Yeah, yeah.
1: He did it first. I guess I was like, let me do it. Then Usher did it. That's Eric Bellinger. Yeah. That's the viral video.
0: Oh, okay. Eric can sing. Okay. Eric can sing. He's a great writer, great producer, great artist. So he's going to be there. So come hang out with us at Jar 10 this Friday from 6 to 8 for the

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15: 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I'm Dr. Sanjay Gupta, helping you live a better life.
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2: Nolan Wells' funeral was yesterday, and Al Sharpton made an announcement about the case. 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
3: That's coming up in just a minute. 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
2: Nolan Wells, the Mississippi teenager who died after a 4th of July boating trip with friends that spurred national attention, was remembered yesterday as a gentle, calming spirit during a funeral that attracted hundreds, including his teammates from Southwest Mississippi College. Al Sharpton and Tyler Perry are now doing what they can to support.
3: I want to put a reward up for $50,000 for anybody that could give the information that will lead to an arrest and a conviction in the case of what happened. He was not on that island by himself. I just got a text, Christine and Elmer, you know that Tyler Perry said he would pay for the funeral. He must be watching, because he said, I'm going to match you and put up $50,000 more.
2: This investigation is ongoing.
4: It's been an interesting just learning more about this case. First of all, the news didn't really cover it when it really happened. Mm-mm. It took Mississippi several days before they really got into the investigation. This kid's phone was found, but it wasn't with him. And it was the parents found it and got pinged their Snapchat. It said one place. She had Life 360. It said another place. Mm-hmm. His keys were at somebody's house and nobody was bothering to go look for them. And then somebody said, oh, they're right here. There's a lot of
2: pictures
4: questions
2: of him in the pool.
4: Yeah.
2: With them.
5: It's a lot.
2: He's not supposed to be there.
4: There's a lot of questions. And even though his parents said, you know, we never told our son that whatever people you're with, you stay with. You don't ever leave. Mm-hmm. That's what they taught him from as a kid. And so there's a lot of questions. And then the fact that even one of these kids whose stepmom is a judge automatically took social media down. Mm-hmm. Everybody got legal representation. If you weren't guilty of anything, what kind of legal representation do you need?
5: Exactly.
2: Do you think anybody will come forward after this $100,000 reward?
4: I mean, somebody's going to come forward and say something. Yeah. I don't necessarily know if it's going to be any of those kids. I feel like their parents are going to keep them. But somebody else...
2: People said in the comments, the kids, them parents got way more than that. They don't need that money.
4: They don't need that. Yeah. They're not going to do that. They're going to be quiet. Yeah. But it'll be maybe some bystander, or maybe somebody that worked.
2: Or somebody the kids told.
4: Yeah, somebody's going to come forward and say something.
5: Because they definitely been talking.
4: Oh, yeah. It's insane that the way that the sheriff's department just mishandled this and their lack of urgency. And then
5: it's because you in Mississippi.
4: Right.
5: That's exactly why. That they know something really did happen and they trying to cover for
2: And there's
5: kids.
2: Somebody in that's a judge.
4: Yeah.
2: That's
4: yeah.
2: involved.
4: In the, and
2: that's
4: honestly,
2: one
4: truly,
2: of them, the good old boys.
4: There really should have already been some arrests done because there was underage drinking on the boat, on the island. The kids had that. So who got the alcohol for them? That person should already be arrested and should already be questioned. That hasn't happened yet. So this has been mishandled all the way around. Mm-hmm. But it's made national attention now. So hopefully the news will continue to keep covering it and it will not go away because they need to figure out what happened to this kid. Yep. All right, guys, we got Catch Me Up.

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14: What are the chances you are listening to this while drinking a nice hot cup of coffee? If so, don't let me stop you. For years, we've been reporting on the health benefits of coffee, and that's not going to stop today. A new study, this one out of Harvard School of Public Health, found that coffee and tea could help lower your risk of developing dementia. People who enjoyed 1 to 3 caffeinated cups a day saw the biggest impact. In addition to the caffeine, coffee contains hundreds of bioactive compounds that can influence inflammation, glucose metabolism, vascular function, and oxidative stress. It's also possible coffee drinkers might be doing other things that keep them healthy. Eating a more balanced diet, getting plenty of exercise, sleep, not smoking, or drinking too much alcohol. And finally, staying socially active. I'm Dr. Sanjay Gupta, helping you live a better life.
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4: 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Sissy Brown, Sean Good, and Crystal with an I.
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0: can 50 Cent fill up Yankee Stadium like Jay-Z did for 3 days?
1: Not for three.
0: For one?
1: Maybe one. Maybe, but not three.
0: Well, Jay Hood said he was great and he couldn't do it, but he fired back. That's coming up on Catch Me Up.
2: Of course he fired back. Of course he did. All right, that's coming up in just a couple minutes. Right now, here's Genevieve and Jordan Ward. This is The Waiting Room, right here on the 615 Wake Up on 92Q. Wake Up.

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1: Ooh, girl.
2: I know you lying.
3: Catch me up then.
1: Catch me up then. Catch me up.
4: Versus, I think your well has run dry. There's a versus this Thursday. Did y'all know?
5: No.
4: YG and the Game are versing this Thursday.
1: YG.
6: Okay.
4: It's West Coast hip hop. They're both from Compton, and they represent different areas of the city, different sections. But they had some speculation about some past tension between YG and the Game, and now they're battling. So I don't know if they're going to be in the same room. I'm sure they are. That's how it's been lately. Yeah. But I didn't even know who YG. I heard the name YG, but give me one song.
5: I'm still over here trying to figure out who YG is.
6: Yeah, I can't come off the top of my head with YG. But
5: YG? Let me Google it.
4: But they're in the verses, so that just says a lot about the verses battle. Since COVID, it was great. Yeah. You had all the notables. Everybody was doing it, except for your A-plus listers like your Beyoncé's and your Jay-Z's. But now, you don't have nobody because everybody's already done it, or they don't want to do it because they're like a Beyoncé or a Jay-Z.
6: Yeah. I mean, I feel like they're going to have to figure out a different strategy. They're going to change it up a little bit, do something different.
4: Change the rules. Just make it a concert.
6: Yeah, just make it a concert.
4: And say, who had the better concert? Not the hits, because it's not about the hits.
5: Yeah.
6: Yeah,
5: because who is YG? Because if I don't even know who he is, I definitely don't know.
4: Crystal don't even know who he is.
5: Yeah, so. Like, who is YG? I just Googled him and put up his picture, and I'm still confused.
6: Well, we grasping for straws versus y'all going to have to figure something out.
4: But that is this Thursday.
6: We grasping for straws. Mm-hmm.
4: Drake lost a $1.5 million bet on Argentina winning the 2026 FIFA World Cup. And we all know that Drake is very known for putting lots of money on anything.
6: Yeah.
4: He had a potential payout of over $5.1 million.
6: I mean, he pulled that. You know, he wasn't upset about losing that $1 million.
5: Yeah, that was pocket change.
6: He's probably lost more.
4: Oh, yes. He has lost a lot more.
6: So he wasn't upset about that. But, you know, glad you got time to be betting. You're going to make... You know, I know you put out 12 albums at one time. Is that so? You dropped one out, dropped six albums, and then you're just going to go back to betting? I mean, let's tour or something, Drake. Let's do something music related. I mean, he did. He dropped, two or three albums all at one time?
4: Yes, and at one point, he had, like, the first five hits were, like, 1 through 5 on Billboard.
6: Yeah, but ain't nobody talk about it now.
4: And now it's gone.
5: It's gone. Peace.
6: Nobody talking about it.
5: Be gone.
4: 50 Cent has backfired at Jay Hood because Jay Hood was like, you know, you're good, we love you, you know, but he doubted the entire city of New York would show up for a massive hometown residency for 50 Cent for 3 days because, you know, Jay-Z did it.
6: Yeah.
4: Broke all his records all 3 nights. Broke one, kept breaking them every night. And 50 Cent said that he could do it too.
5: No, he couldn't.
6: 50, you can't do that.
4: He said he had the third largest hip-hop concert ever. Which I could see that because who else? But I don't know. You had Kendrick Lamar, of course, was number one.
5: Right.
4: And Drake, and then 50 Cent. So
7: how many seats are in Yankee Stadium?
4: 46,000.
5: Yeah, no, for 3 days, no. Not 50 Cent.
6: I give you one. I give you one night at about 95% full. After that, it's a wrap, bro. Because, I mean, but there's also the legacy of Jay-Z.
4: Right.
5: Yeah.
6: And you've been so petty lately. I don't know. And I just don't know if you got that. I don't know if you have those kinds of Jay-Z fans. I think you got plenty of fans, and you are definitely a part of hip-hop history, but I just don't think that you can do 3 nights.
5: I don't even think the people who done songs with you would show up. Half of them wouldn't because you've been so petty with them. I know Young Buck ain't gonna be there.
4: Well, he ain't gonna let Young Buck come, no way.
5: Well,

0: had some of the best features with.
1: That's
2: G-Unit. If G-Unit was still G-Unit, a thing, maybe.
1: If they were still a thing. But again, it's like, you know, you got so much beef. You got so much beef and issue with people.
2: If G-Unit was still a thing, they'd be like Wu-Tang now.
0: Yeah.
2: The Wu-Tang of today.
1: Would. Absolutely.
0: But 50 messed that up.
2: He came to Nashville. He was here with Busta Rhymes. He was sold out. He did his thing.
1: Yeah.
2: But that's around the world. We're talking about New York
1: and
2: residents.
1: And that was at the Bridgestone.
2: Yeah.
1: Yeah. Which the Bridgestone is exactly 16,000 seats. You're talking 44,000. No. Yeah. It ain't it.
0: That was the Bridgestone.
1: Just gonna make you another documentary. You be all right.
0: That's it. About your life, not nobody else's.
2: And you're all caught up.
1: All right, guys, coming up the top of the hour, Crystal the Eye's got some things that she just don't like.
0: Nashville, quit your stuff now. Quit your stuff.
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3: 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Here's a 92Q weather forecast.
4: I'm WSMV4 First Alert meteorologist Stefano DiPietro. Today's a First Alert weather day with extreme heat this afternoon. Highs are in the mid-90s. A heat index as high as 105 to 110. An isolated shower or thunderstorm this afternoon, but scattered showers and storms this evening and early tonight that could bring gusty winds, heavy damage.
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17: 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So if you're on a quest to improve your health, I promise the basics are going to take you much further. I'm talking about diet. Try and be as plant-based as possible. Exercise, meaning multiple rounds of cardio and strength training, and sleep. For most people, 7 to 9 hours a night. I'd like to think of these things as sort of a three-legged stool. right? If you're not doing any one of them, it's really hard to keep balanced with the others. The key here is you don't have to strive for perfection. Doing anything is going to be better than nothing. I'm Dr. Sanjay Gupta, helping you live a better life.
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0: Nashville. It is Tuesday morning, July the 21st. On the 615 Wake Up. Hey, this is Sean Good. Wake up, Broadway.
1: Hey, y'all. It's Sissy Brown. Wake up, West End.
2: And this is Crystal with an Eye. Wake up, Barry Hill.
0: Coming up, news for the cruise today. The Nolan Wells funeral went down, and there is a reward for getting more information. We'll give you details on Cat on News for the cruise.
1: And if you want to go see PJ Morton Friday at the CMA Theater, you got to guess the clue. I got it coming up.
2: And Nashville, I don't like how y'all keep false advertising events and stuff that y'all be having now. We got to get down to the nitty gritty. I don't like how y'all be doing stuff that ain't really doing in Nashville.
0: Okay.
2: They ain't doing that in Nashville.
0: It ain't doing it.
2: Yeah.
0: All right. Well, I don't like that. It's coming up in just a few minutes. Doing it. So don't forget about it. And it also, we're how many days until the big?
1: 4 days.
0: 4 days.
1: Until the R&B tour. I really hope they bring Tank.
0: You really hope so.
1: Oh, my gosh.
0: I mean, just call him. You got his number?
1: I do, but I don't want to be a bugaboo.
0: You'll figure out a way to get a hold of him. Just call him and ask him if he's coming. But it's going down. It's going to be here at Nissan Stadium. Probably the biggest R&B show for the year.
2: Absolutely.
0: Yes. Is going to be here in just a matter of days. I know people are excited about it. So, and then we'll tell you a little bit later on. I can't talk.
2: Oh, wow.
0: We'll tell you about it a little later on because we got a guest coming to our off-the-clock happy hour that's going to be performing.
1: You're not going to tell him now?
0: At that? No, I'll wait. Because, I said it once at 5 o'clock. Now you got to wait a little longer. You got to hang tight. Let's get it going right now. Here's Olivia Dean. This is Ben ID. Right here on the 615 Wake Up on 92Q.

0: 92Q Nashville's R&B and Throwbacks. That is Drew Hill with Tell Me. It is the 615 Wake Up. On this Tuesday, 609, Sissy Brown, the weather.
1: 79 degrees right now, partly cloudy skies today, a high of 95 with a heat index of 103.
2: 95 is crazy.
0: Yeah, that is absolutely crazy.
1: It's summer.
2: That ain't summer, that's hell.
1: People, it's summer.
0: It is. But guys, this Friday, we need you to come out and show out because school is on its way back.
2: Yeah.
0: And we are kicking off our Feel the FJ back to school drive. And we're going to be at the Kroger on Gallatin Road. That is 3410 Gallatin Road. We're going to be out there. Kenny Smooth's going to be broadcasting out there starting at 10 a.m. So you got to come out there and bring all your school supplies. We need pens. We need paper. We need pencils. We need backpacks. We need Trapper Keepers. Y'all remember Trapper Keeper, right?
1: Mm-hmm.
0: We need all that stuff. So you need to go ahead and make your run to your store, wherever you typically get school supplies, and get ready to bring it out there on Friday. Now, if you don't, guess what? You can walk right into Kroger and make that purchase. They got a whole aisle full of stuff. But we got to make sure our kids have a successful start to the school year. So our Feel the FJ back to school drive kicks off this Friday at Kroger on Gallatin Road, 3410 Gallatin Road. Kenny Smooth is going to be broadcasting live. 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It's now time for Crystal and I to tell you about some things she don't like.
3: No. I don't like that. I just simply don't like it.
4: You know I don't like that.
3: You know I don't like it.
4: I don't like that.
3: No. You know, bitch, I don't even like it.
2: Good Tuesday morning, everybody. It is your girl, Crystal, with an I, and y'all.

0: of these events that's been going on.
1: Okay. One.
0: That y'all are still trying to have yacht parties where there is no yachts. Y'all want to be Rick Ross and them so bad. If somebody don't have speedboat and pontoon parties, that is more fitting for
2: and
0: Nashville.
2: Yeah,
0: speedboat.

0: Gilligan's Island. Because what the hell is this? And are we sinking? What is going on? I don't like that. Overcharging for something you invest in the bare minimum in. Sometimes your reputation is worth more than the back end. Overcharging for food you bought with food stamps is insane.
1: Wow.
0: Okay? I don't like that.
2: Boy, you telling on.
1: Right. Yeah.
0: If the shoe fit, wait. That's all I'm going to say. People who throw events and have an attitude when somebody complains about the festivities. It's called customer complaint, baby. And that is a part of having a business. Now, why we got a piece of plywood for a window again? I got a complaint about that. Now, take that out so we can have some ads, what they said. I don't like that. But...
1: I ain't saying nothing.
0: Let's change the subject. How I ain't been in my apartment a good week and I already know the man downstairs is getting beat on by his wife.
3: Jesus. Dang. So by his wife?
0: I was like, fight back. He was doing all the screaming and stuff. I was like, he cannot wear the pants in the relationship. If you don't fight back, sir. Now, that goes to show that men do be a part of domestic violence too. They be the victims. Okay? But yeah, he got whooped yesterday.
2: Wow. That is crazy.
0: He got whooped yesterday. He came back. They always come back. So that's why you don't get involved. Because they're going to be right back together anyway. But I still don't like it.
1: He likes it. He likes the drama.
0: He like it. He, I'm talking about collar all snatched up and stuff where she done stretched it out. And he's still out there. What's wrong? What's wrong?
1: Baby, what I do?
0: Oh my goodness. And y'all wonder why I'm still single. Stuff like this.
1: See, that's not a good environment.
2: Everybody ain't like that.
1: Everybody's not that.
0: Everybody's not like it, but the ones I've seen are.
1: You can't sum that all up for the reason why you're not.

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1: Yeah.
2: 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Good gosh.
3: 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It's Nadine from Nashville, Tennessee. And it's time for Keep It Moving Traffic.
4: 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No problems on 24 or 40. No unusual delays on 65 or 440. 840 running accident free. 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
1: Somebody saw something and know something. So I didn't come to make money. 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
2: Al Sharpton and Tyler Perry are putting up their own money for some insight on the Nolan Wells case. Details next on News for the Cruise.
3: That's on the way. Plus your chance to win tickets to go see PJ Morton this Friday is going to happen around 6:45. You got to play Next Clue. It is on the way, so get ready for it right now. Here's the latest from Neo, Up, Out, and Gone. Right here on the 6:15 Wake Up on 92Q. These high-pitched voices. And then that one right there, just petty.

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2: Nolan Wells, the Mississippi teenager whose death after a 4th of July boating trip with friends has spurred national attention, was remembered yesterday as a gentle, calming spirit during a funeral that attracted hundreds, including his teammates from Southwest Mississippi College. Al Sharpton and Tyler Perry are doing what they can to support the family.
3: I want to put a reward up for $50,000 for anybody that could give the information that will lead to an arrest and a conviction in the case of what happened. He was not on that island by himself. I just got a text, Christine and Elma, you know that Tyler Perry said he would pay for the funeral. He must be watching because he said, I'm going to match you and put up $50,000 more.
2: This investigation is ongoing. Drivers are facing new pain at the pump. The national average for a gallon of gas just surpassed $4 for the first time since 2022. The sudden price spike is a direct result of the ongoing war with Iran. The conflict has severely disrupted shipping through the Strait of Hormuz as the vital waterway handles 20% of the world's oil supply. A silver alert has been issued for a woman reported missing out of Davidson County. 51-year-old Lakeisha Gunn was last seen on July 9th near Dotson Chapel in Hermitage. She's 5'2 and weighs 120 pounds with black hair and brown eyes. She has a medical condition that may impact her ability to return safely without help. If you see her, please call Metro Nashville Police at 615-862-7879. Millions of student loan borrowers have exactly 90 days to switch out of the Save Repayment Plan to avoid a spike in their monthly bills. A federal court officially ended the program. The massive ruling forced more than 7 million enrolled borrowers to make a change. The agency said anyone missing their 90-day window will automatically default into a standard repayment plan. And that is your news for the crews.
4: It's going to hurt a lot of people. A lot of people, because there's tons with student loan debt that haven't had to pay for a long time. And now it's time to pay. So it's going to hurt a lot of people. So you definitely need to take a look at all your options on maybe reconsolidating or finding another way to keep that payment low, even if it's, you know, you paying over the next 30 years, which is most people are.
5: Yeah.
4: Get out of that plan, because when these payments go up, they're going to go up massively, and it's going to be almost hard for you to pay for it.
2: Yeah, because it's not based on your income.
4: It's not. And it's going to definitely affect your credit. So take advantage of it now and go ahead and figure out what your options are before it becomes too late, because that's exactly what this president wants to see happen. Mm-hmm. All right, guys, in just a few minutes coming up, we're going to be giving you an opportunity to go see PJ Morton. He's going to be here this Friday, and you can see him, but you got to play Next Clue. It's on the way right here on the 615 Wake Up on 92Q.
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7: 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No unusual delays on 40 or 440. 840 running accident-free. 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
12: Now seems as good a time as any to remind you, you don't always have to take healthy habits to the extreme. Not only are you unlikely to stick with something that's difficult, even if you can keep it up, it's probably going to be to the detriment of something else. And chances are that something else is more important. So if you're on a quest to improve your health, I promise the basics are going to take you much further. I'm talking about diet, try and be as plant-based as possible, exercise, meaning multiple rounds of cardio and strength training, and sleep. For most people, 7 to 9 hours a night. I'd like to think of these things as sort of a three-legged stool, right? If you're not doing any one of them, it's really hard to keep balanced with the others. The key here is you don't have to strive for perfection. Doing anything is going to be better than nothing. I'm Dr. Sanjay Gupta, helping you live a better life.
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1: We're back. Lizzo. And it's your turn to win on the 615 Wake Up.
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1: Are you ready?
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1: this Friday at the CMA Theater.
0: You got to play Next Clue. Break it down.
1: I have three clues for you. You get one answer. If I give you the first clue and you don't know or you're unsure, you say
2: Next Clue.
1: I give you the second clue. If you're unsure, you don't know the answer, you say
2: Next Clue.
1: The third clue, you only get 3 seconds to answer because you already have all the clues, but you cannot answer after the buzzer. If you answer before the buzzer and the buzzer goes off and the answer is correct, you get the prize.
0: All right. And you say we're doing it off of a movie?
1: You have to name a movie.
0: Got to name a movie. Okay, so all of our movie buffs.
1: If you know your black movies.
0: Yep. All of our black movie buffs out there, you got to get ready to call us. 615-737-9292 is the number for you to go see PJ Morton this Friday. Get this correct. It's a very easy game. We're going to get us a winner coming up in just a few minutes. Right now, here's Mary J. Blige. I Can Love You right on the 615 Wake Up on 92Q. Wake up, Nashville.

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1: 92Q, good morning. Who's this?
0: This is Tony.
1: Tony, let's get you these tickets to go see PJ Morton. Here's your first clue. This movie is based on the life of a legendary soul singer.
0: Next clue.
1: She discovered her love for singing in a Tennessee church choir.
0: Next clue.
1: She was born Anna Mae Bullock. Oh!
2: All right. So, you know, you've heard all the clues at this point now. Oh, so this should Jesus. Be now, very, very
1: if
2: easy.
1: If I've never said it, if I've never ever meant it before in my life, this is so easy.
3: It was.
1: If I never meant it before. This is the easiest one ever.
2: You very, very thunk. Easy.
3: You would have thunk.
2: It's very easy. It's very, very easy. So you've already heard all the clues now. Movie. So you got to name the movie. Don't call us with the artist. You got to name the actual movie.
1: All right.
2: So 615-737-9292 is the number. Call us right now. If you've heard all the clues, you know what the movie is. Call us for your chance to go see PJ Morton. I know we got a winner. We'll get them after 112. This is only you right here on the 615 Wake Up on 92Q.

0: 92Q. Good morning. Who's this?
1: Good morning. This is Sasha.
0: Sasha, let's get you these tickets to go see PJ Morton. Here's your first clue. This movie is based on the life of a legendary soul singer.
1: Is that the question? Is that the clue?
0: That's the first clue.
2: Oh,
1: okay. Can I have another clue?
0: She discovered her love for singing in a Tennessee church choir.
1: Aretha Franklin?
0: No. No. Sorry. 92Q, good morning. Who's this?
1: Topeka.
0: Sorry about that, girl. Let's get you these tickets to go see PJ Morton. Here's your first clue. This movie is based on the life of a legendary soul singer.
1: Next clue.
0: She discovered her love for singing in a Tennessee church choir.
1: Next clue.
0: She was born Anna Mae Bullock. Name the movie.
3: That's it.
4: Congratulations.
3: You're going to go see PJ Morton this Friday. Tell
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6: 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No problems on 40 or 65. No unusual delays on 24 or 440. 840 checking in accident free. I'm Christy O'Brien.
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8: I'm WSMV4 First Alert meteorologist Stefano DiPietro. Today's a First Alert weather day with extreme heat this afternoon. Highs are in the mid-90s. A heat index as high as 105 to 110. An isolated shower or thunderstorm this afternoon, but scattered showers and storms this evening and early tonight that could bring gusty winds, heavy downpours.
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8: We've all been there, in a boring meeting, a long lecture, struggling to stay awake. No matter how hard you try, you nod off, and that is never a good look. Aside from the obvious, making sure you're getting enough sleep, there are a couple quick pick-me-ups that experts recommend before you take your seat. If you have time, you might try to squeeze in a quick nap, just a couple minutes even. That can increase your alertness. Or try to pop outside for a quick walk, get your blood and your hormones pumping, splash some cold water on your face, or grab a cup of coffee, obviously. If you're not a caffeine drinker, even just taking small sips of water throughout your meeting could be enough to keep you awake. Of course, you could also make a point to engage in the meeting. You're not likely to fall asleep while you're actually talking. I'm Dr. Sanjay Gupta, helping you live a better life.
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12: Yeah, catch me up. 50 Cent, he thinks that he can outsell Jay-Z 3 days at Yankee Stadium. Jay-Z broke his own record in Yankee Stadium every single night. Over 120,000 people went through there for three nights, and 50 thinks he can do it too. That's coming up.
11: Catch me up. Also, we got some birthdays. It's still today and tomorrow left when it comes to cancer season. So we're going to celebrate some cancers. That's on the way. And to kick all that off is our boy DJ C-Wiz, a.k.a.
12: Anka.
11: He's got a 25-minute flex on the way. Right here's Blackstreet. Don't leave me right here on the 615 Wake Up on 92Q.

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2: Oh, help us, Lord.
0: Yeah. Cloudy skies today to partly cloudy skies. A high of 95 degrees. 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Ebony is going to be broadcasting for him. 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

0: Happy birthday today on this July the 21st. Happy birthday to Damian Marley, who is 48. Comedian Godfrey is 57. Kim Whitley is 65. Wow. John Lovitz is 69. And comedian George Wallace is 74 years old. Local birthdays. Happy birthday to Thomas Patton, Rico Buchanan, Michael Caine, Paul Anthony Jr., Crystal Walker, Sabela Curry, Tiffany Jenkins, Brandy! And Don Reynolds. And the winner of tickets going out to the National Museum of African American Music is...
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0: birthday you want to shout out, yours or somebody else's, just text the word birthday right now to 615-737-9292. 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
0: Happy birthday, everybody out there celebrating a birthday. Coming up, Catch Me Up is on the way. Looks like 50 Cent says that he can fill Yankee Stadium just as much as Jay-Z.
2: Shut up.
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3: What's up? This is your girl Charisma from Nashville, coming from the north side. And now it's time for Keep It Moving Traffic.
4: Antioch, 24 westbound, an accident at Hickory Hollow Parkway. Watch for delays. No problems on 65 or 40. No unusual delays on 440. 840 is running accident free. I'm Christy O'Brien.
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11: Back in 2019, I made a documentary for HBO called One Nation Under Stress. And what was true then is still true now. Money and financial problems are consistently ranked as the number one cause of stress in the United States. And a brand new study out of the Mayo Clinic found that worrying about money may age the heart even faster than traditional risk factors. Unlike an acute stressor, such as a short-term work deadline or a brief illness, financial strain is often chronic and ongoing. And because money affects so many aspects of daily life, financial stress can be difficult to escape. Even so, financial stress does not mean you're doomed. It just means you need to double down on the things you know are good for heart health: diet, exercise, sleep, and of course, not smoking. I'm Dr. Sanjay Gupta, helping you live a better life.
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0: 50 Cent said that he can overdo Jay-Z. I don't think he can do it in anything. They can't make no more money, none of that. But you know what? I like that for him, the way he feels. You got to make you feel good about yourself.
1: Right.
0: Also, Drake lost a whole bunch of money betting and a YG in the Game Versus battle.
1: Who?
0: Okay. Exactly. It's coming up on Catch Me Up.
2: All right. Catch Me Up is on the way in just a few minutes right now. Here's Bruno Mars. This is Risk It All right here on the 615 Wake Up on 92Q. Wake Up.

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1: Catch me up, Dean.
2: What?
3: I know, you f***ing lying.
1: Catch me up, Dean.
4: This Thursday, YG and the Game are set to battle in a versus battle.
3: Who?
4: Exactly. I'm confusion right now because
3: YG, yeah, I know the Game.
4: Yeah.
3: But
4: I can't remember the song he sing. Ooh, I know he had a hit. Yeah, he had some kind of hits, but that's just how much of a versus this does not need to be, in my opinion.
2: Now, YG, I mean, I did, you know, I wasn't too familiar, but he's been out since 2011. He's got like 15 different albums. So I think YG's been, you know, for the most part, more of a West Coast rapper. I don't know if nationally recognized how it is compared to the Game.
5: Ice Cube is a West Coast rapper, and we know who he is.
2: But I feel like Ice Cube is more nationally
5: Mac
2: known.
5: 10.
2: I feel like he's more nationally known. I'm not saying that YG is not known,
4: Oh, he is known. That's why he's on the verses.
2: Yeah, we're not that familiar with him, but you know, it goes to say that if the majority, if a large part, especially if Sissy Brown or Crystal are not familiar with him, then there's a lot of people that are not that familiar with him when it comes to hip hop game. But if you're a true hip hop artist, maybe you know who he is, of course. Mm-hmm. But you know, we'll see how all that goes.
3: That's
2: but I feel
3: be
2: like
3: a waste of time.
2: They grasping for straws when it comes to the verses battle now.
4: Drake lost a $1.5 million bet. We're not surprised, but it's just, he just keeps doing it because I guess that's what it got to do with his money. Argentina lost to Spain during the 2026 FIFA World Cup, and he placed the wager through a betting platform called Stake, and he had a potential payout of over $5.1 million.
2: The crazy thing about it is that this is what makes news about Drake. Versus other than the, you know, the 15 albums you dropped the other day and they just kind of hit and they disappeared. And you're not talking about music anymore. Like, we spend more time talking about you betting and all the other stuff than you actually doing music, Drake. What are we doing?
4: I don't think Drake cares at this point. Drake is like a kajillionaire. He's got his own jet.
2: I mean,
4: he's got his own jet,
2: And I get all that.
4: Name that movie. I bet you can't.
3: Coming to America.
2: I get all that. But I'm like, you know, you're a rap artist and you're a great rap artist. So, you know, why would not focus on the music? I feel like you just, like, it's just a side hustle to you now. Like,
3: he
2: when it comes
3: burnt to burnt out on music, I
4: he
3: think.
4: He gets royalties. He's cool.
2: So it was all about the money. It was never about the art.
4: I mean, I don't know. I don't think so because, you know, he's been doing this since, what, Degrassi? I think it's in him. He's even acting, maybe. I think he would be a good actor, like The Rock type
2: he
4: of
2: should.
4: Thing. He would be good. Like
2: he
4: a
2: should,
4: sexy
2: but
4: undercover cop or something.
2: He's going to do his bet, and we're going to talk about him betting.
4: Mm-hmm. 50 Cent quickly fired back at Jay Hood after he questioned if he could sell out Yankee Stadium for three nights in a row like Jay-Z.
3: He's not going to do that. Not for no 3 days.
4: Now, mind you, it was 120,000 people that came through Yankee Stadium when Jay-Z was there. So it's $46,000 seater capacity.
2: Yeah.
4: But yeah, he broke his records, his own records.
2: Right.
4: First night he was there, second night broke it, third night
2: it's
4: broke
2: Jay-Z.
4: It.
2: It's Jay-Z. Like, 50 Cent, you're not Jay-Z status. You're not. You are well recognized in the game, but you're not Jay-Z
4: Absolutely.
2: Status by far. And I know you had a successful run your last tour, but you know, you came here and you sold out, but how many seats are in the Bridgestone? 16,000.
3: So, versus 44,000.
2: Versus 44,000 in one night.
3: I don't think he can.
2: I think you might be able to clear 95% of it the first night.
4: If Bridgestone was bigger, could he have had more people? You know what I'm saying?
2: I don't know, 44,000 worth of people.
3: Because when he came down here, it didn't even sell out, did it?
4: Yeah, it sold out.
3: Oh, okay.
4: It was him and Busta.
3: Oh, okay, that's why it sold out. But him by himself, nah.
4: Yeah, him by himself on stage rapping, period.
3: He can't do it.
4: And bringing out artists, you know, bringing out different people. You know, because that's what Jay-Z did.
2: But the problem with that is, Bithy, you got so much, you so petty, you got so much beef with everybody.
4: Yeah, nobody want to perform with you.
2: Nobody wants to come be on the stage with you.
3: Yeah, they ain't going to come.
4: You bring out Ja Rule, it'll break the internet.
2: Sure will.
4: It'll break the internet.
3: Like you did when Bow Wow brought out Lil Mama.
4: Oh, that was hilarious.
2: That was real stupid.
4: They had to show that they wasn't the same person.
2: That is true. Because people always wonder.
3: They look alike.
2: They do. Like your brother and sister.
3: Yeah. Man. They Jesus. Still look alike. I don't care if y'all did come on stage together. Y'all still look alike.
4: And you are all caught up.
2: Alright guys, coming up the top of the hour, we're going to get into what you said.
4: Oh,
2: so go
4: gosh.
2: Ahead and get these phone lines together. We'll tell you all about it coming up at the top of the hour. It is a 615 Wake Up right here on Nashville's R&B and Throwbacks. We're 92Q. Wake it up, Nashville.
6: What's up, Nashville? This is comedian Leash Dog out of Louisville, Kentucky, and it's time for Keep It Moving Traffic.
1: Laverne, 24 westbound before Waldron Road. We've got an accident blocking the left lane. Jolton, 24 eastbound, reports of a crash at Whites Creek Pike. No problems on 40 or 65. No unusual delays on 440. I'm Christy O'Brien.
0: Heat is crazy. Here's a 92Q weather forecast.
7: I'm WSMV4 First Alert meteorologist Stefano DiPietro. Today's a First Alert weather day with extreme heat this afternoon. Highs are in the mid-90s. A heat index as high as 105 to 110. An isolated shower or thunderstorm this afternoon, but scattered showers and storms this evening and early tonight that could bring gusty winds, heavy downpours, maybe even an isolated tornado.
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5: 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For most people, 7 to 9 hours a night. 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If you're not doing any one of them, it's really hard to keep balanced with the others. 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
3: Honey, on what you said, if you are a twin and you meet somebody and you get into it with them as far as a relationship, and then your twin does too, and your parents are okay with it.
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3: 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What? 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
4: That is. What you said is on the way in just a few minutes, so go ahead and get ready for it. Right now, here's Biggie. 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

0: My twin sister and I have always shared everything growing up. Clothes, friends, birthdays, you name it. But there was one thing I thought we'd never share. A man. I've been dating my boyfriend over 3 years and everyone assumed we'd be getting engaged soon. A few weeks ago, he started acting distant. Then one night he asked if we could take a break because he was confused. A few days later, my sister came to my house crying and admitted that she and my boyfriend had secretly been seeing each other for months. She said it started after he accidentally texted her instead of me, and instead of shutting it down, they kept talking. So the phone number's like one number apart or something like that. I don't know. She claims they fell in love and didn't mean for it to happen. Here's the part that has me sick. They're now saying they want to be together because they're soulmates and want to eventually marry. My sister expects me to eventually accept it since she's my twin. My parents are begging me not to make the family choose sides, but I don't know how I'm supposed to sit across the table from my own sister knowing she's with the man I thought I was going to marry. Plus, I can't believe my parents are not having a fit over this, but they said we're twins and we've shared things before, but never a man. Yes, when we were younger, we went back and forth sometimes with a boy, but that was before we were old enough to fall in love. Am I wrong if I cut off all of them out of my life forever?
1: Wow.
2: Let me be quiet.
1: Yeah,
2: be
1: quiet. You gotta wait. Right now, you gotta wait. So you heard the story. Is she wrong for wanting to cut off everybody out of her life? Family, sister, all of them. Is she wrong because of the situation? You got to call us. 615-737-9292 is the number. You can also text that same number. We must hear what you got to think about this situation. Let's get it after LL Cool J lounging right on the 615 Wake Up on 92Q.

0: for myself, and no, ma'am, we're not doing it.
1: Mm.
0: She is not wrong for cutting the people off. They are dead wrong. They were together 3 years. 3 years. He's wrong. The sister's wrong. The sister should have shut it down. Mm. No way.
1: Thank you, girl.
0: Have a good one.
1: You too. 92Q, good morning. What you said?
2: I know you lying. All of them. The whole family tree. Put everybody out.
1: Period. Thank you, girl.
3: Thank you.
1: 92Q, good morning. What you said?
4: Good morning, good morning. What she said, aunties and uncles. And there's an old saying that says, hell no to the no, no, no. Some furniture will get to moving up.
5: Man.
4: Mm-hmm. Listen, we ain't sharing nothing. Do you hear me? My twin sister would have found them bing, bing, bow, bow. All day long. But honey, cut everybody off. At that point, ain't no choosing sides because y'all should be on the side of right at the end of the day, which your sister need to walk away. But if she ain't walking away, baby, cut everybody off. But before you do, bing, bing, bow, bow.
1: Thank you, honey.
3: Thank you. All right, welcome back to the 615 Wake Up. If you're just now tuning in, first of all, thank you for listening. For what you said today, you got some twin sisters here. One has been dating this guy for 3 years. She just knew it's been going great. This is somebody that she's going to marry, all right? Now, a few weeks ago, he said he wanted to take a break because he was confused. It's caught her off guard. And then not too long after that, her sister comes over to her house, her twin sister, just crying. Because she admits that her twin sister has been seeing her boyfriend. And they're in love. And they want to get married. You're like, what? Now, the parents and the family, they don't want to pick sides. And it's almost like they're kind of making it a sense like, oh, you know, you guys have shared things before. So now you're sharing boyfriends. So she's upset. She's highly upset because she thought she was going to be marrying this dude. But now her sister said, we're in love and we're going to get married. Completely caught her off guard. Her own twin sister took her boyfriend. Now, understand this. He said that it happened because he texted her by mistake. Don't they have two different names? But whatever.
6: They have two different numbers. Why is she even in? Well, yeah, I can understand.
3: They got two different names, two different phone numbers. How you do that by mistake? I don't understand that. Mm-hmm. But he said that's how it got started. They started to have this conversation, bloom, bam, boom. And now they've been dating and now they want to get married. And you're sitting there looking like boo boo the fool. So now you want to cut everybody off. Your sister, your family, your ex, you want to cut everybody off. Is it wrong for her wanting to cut everybody off because of the way that she's been treated and her family is not really supporting her in this situation? It's almost like, you know, it's okay. Y'all share things before. 615-737-9292 is the number.
5: The parents for me.
3: We want to hear more from you. 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Is she right or wrong for wanting to cut everybody off in her family? 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Wake up.

0: my mouth. He is not wrong.
1: Yeah.
2: Okay.
0: You should drop him. That she already has, and the sister is in a dead wrong, because she knew they were dating, and dude needs his ass whooped.
2: Okay.
0: That's why he
2: spell
0: was
2: it out for us. Thank you, baby.
0: That is why he was confused.
2: Thank you, baby.
3: Right, thank you, brother.
2: 92Q, good morning. What you said?
4: Yes, I would. I cut him off. Because it seems like they didn't care nothing about her feelings. So she had him first. Had him first. And it's just like, then years later, they realized I guess her feelings missed it when it came to that situation. Mm-hmm. But yeah, I cut him off.
2: All right. Thank you, honey. 92Q, good morning. What you said?
5: What you say is, yeah, they twins, yeah, they share, but you don't share no man. Come on now. What sisters and auntie, uncle share a man and accept it, and then the family say, oh, you okay? You know what I'm saying?
2: Mm-hmm.
5: Go back in the days. Come on now. Uh-uh. No. No.
2: Thank
5: no.
2: you, girl.
5: Don't share.
3: Thank
2: girl.
3: You so much.
2: Now. 92Q, good morning. What you said?
6: Good morning. What you said?
2: Thank you.
6: Female dog, please.
2: Mm-hmm.
6: It be on. Going down. It's going down.
2: Period.
3: Okay.
2: Thanks, girl.
3: Thank you. All right, Sister Brown, what we got on text?
2: Theodore Cook said, wow, this is his fault too. A lot of men want sisters twins, especially that can be a fantasy. But the reality is, if he was in a long-term serious relationship with you, then they knew better. And I can kind of see the parents' point because they've dealt with y'all since birth and taught y'all to share, and y'all naturally share. It's so weird. Beyond the fantasy, he should have let that go. He's the one without integrity. Eric Smith said, it's definitely his fault, but your parents knew about it. That's why they're not fazed by it. There's not much you can do about this. Move on with your life and kick your sister's butt one good time. Don't forget to post the video on social media.
3: That's a little petty. Yeah. That's a little petty. So the situation is, you got some twins here. These are twin sisters, and they've shared things for a lot of their life. And, you know, you've been dating a guy for 3 years. You think this is the guy that you're going to marry. And then all of a sudden, a few weeks ago, he comes up and says he wants to take a break because he's a little confused. Catches you off guard. And then not too long after that, your sister comes to your house crying and admitted that she's been actually talking to your boyfriend.
2: Wow.
3: And they're in love. And they want to get married. And they've been doing it behind your back. Hence the reason why he wanted to take a break. Now you come to find out that he accidentally, I don't know how you accidentally do this, but accidentally text your sister. And that's how they kind of started talking. And the relationship grew from there. Your parents don't want you to take, so they don't want to have to take sides in this situation because their excuse is, oh, you guys have always shared things before.
7: Oh,
3: but never a man.
2: That's crazy.
7: You know what?
3: So now you just want to write everybody off. You're done with your parents. You're done with the family. You're done with your sister. You're done with the ex. You don't want to write everybody off right now. And the question is she wrong to wanting to cut everybody out of her life for the way that they have not supported her, not shown any kind of love, or even her parents have been like, you know what? Y'all share stuff before. It's okay.
2: Instead of expecting her to eventually get over it.
3: Exactly.
2: That's what they want her to do.
3: They just get over it. Y'all be fine. Y'all were kids. Y'all shared things before. She wants to cut everybody off. Is she wrong?
2: About to cut everybody off.
3: Is she wrong? 615-737-9292 is the number. Keep calling us. We got more of your responses coming up. And of course, you're going to hear our responses at the bottom of the hour. New Crystal is fired up and ready to go.
7: What?
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8: 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This is Jay from Blackman Elementary, and it's time to keep it moving traffic.
9: West Loop, 40 eastbound before 65 west. An accident blocks the two right lanes. We've got stop-and-go traffic from Whitebridge Pike. Laverne, 24 westbound before Waltern Road. Crash blocks the left shoulder. Delays from Sam Ridley Parkway. No problems on 65 or 840. I'm Christy O'Brien.
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10: Across the country right now, at this very moment, there are probably arguments taking place about who's doing more of the housework, the homework, the shuttling of kids from this activity to that. It's true. By and large, women do more of this than men. But doesn't have to be that way. And if you and your spouse can level that playing field, it's going to make both of you and your kids happier. Psychologist Yelena Kecmanovic says this might be how you get there. As hard as it might be at first, try to think of your partner like a teammate, not an adversary. Learn how to do some of the chores your partner does to get a better understanding of how much effort something takes. And finally, take the time to acknowledge what the other person is doing. And every now and then, even express your appreciation. That'll go a long way. I'm Dr. Sanjay Gupta, helping you live a better life.
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0: my family out. I would love them from a distance. And what goes around comes around.
1: That is true.
0: He's going to get somebody else's number mixed up, as you say. Throw up the quotation mark. Y'all have a good day.
1: You as well. Thank you.
0: All right. Bye-bye.
1: Bye-bye. 92Q, good morning. What you said?
2: Good morning. How you guys?
1: Doing good. How are you?
2: What happened to the Moors and Badgers? No one cares anymore. That's dead wrong and it's not right. That's all I have to say.
3: All right. All right.
1: Thank you. 92Q, good morning. What you said?
4: Good morning, y'all. What you said? Now, y'all know that man knew what he was doing. As soon as you found out that you weren't texting a person that you were supposed to be texting, you should apologize and cut that off. Her sister, I'd be dancing on top of her head because that's a girl code, a friend code. You nasty. Why would you want to have something your sister done had?
1: Right.
4: And the parents is dead wrong, too. Y'all, they share clothes and toys when they're kids. They're not kids now. They're grown. Y'all know that's wrong.
1: That's right. Thank you, lady.
4: Mm-hmm.
3: All right. Welcome back to the 615 Wake Up. So you got twins. These twin sisters, of course, they've shared everything together, but never a man. And one of the twins, she's the one who wrote into us because she'd been seeing a guy for 3 years. She thought she was going to marry this guy. Then all of a sudden, he come out and said that he wanted to take a break because he was confused. Completely caught you off guard. In the matter of a couple of days after that, your sister comes running to your house crying and admits that she's been seeing your boyfriend and that they're in love and they want to get married. This is her soulmate. You're devastated because, first of all,
1: I'm sorry.
3: How did all this happen? Your boyfriend said he accidentally texted her, and then their conversation started, and it grew from there. And your parents are like, well, y'all have always shared stuff before, so just we don't want to pick sides. You know, y'all have been sharing things for years, but never a man. And so your parents are not really showing. They're like, you'll get over it. You'll be fine. Now you want to cut off everybody. Your sister, your family, your parents, your ex, cut everybody off because nobody's really showing any kind of support to you knowing that your sister has been seeing your man behind your back. What would you do? Mm-mm. Are you upset? Would you be upset if your sister cut off relationships with everybody? Is this right for her to do? 615-737-9292. We got more of your calls and our responses coming up after Chris Brown and Leon Thomas. This is Fallen right here on the 615 Wake Up on 92Q. Wake up.

0: 92Q, good morning. What you said?
1: Good morning. What you said? No, I wouldn't cut my family off. I would love them from a distance. And what goes around comes around.
0: That is true.
1: He's going to get somebody else's number mixed up, as you say. Throw up the quotation mark. Y'all have a good day.
0: You as well. Thank you.
1: All right. Bye-bye.
0: Bye-bye. 92Q, good morning. What you said?
2: Good morning. How you guys?
0: Doing good. How are you?
2: Question. What happened to the morals and values? No one cares anymore. That's dead wrong and it's not right. That's all I have to say.
0: All right. All right.
3: Thank you.
0: 92Q, good morning. What you said?
4: Good morning, y'all. What you said, man? Y'all know that man knew what he was doing. As soon as you found out that you weren't texting a person that you were supposed to be texting, you should apologize and cut that off. Her sister, I'd be dancing on top of her head because that's a girl code, a friend code. You nasty. Why would you want to have something your sister done had?
0: Right.
4: And the parents is dead wrong, too. Y'all, they share clothes and toys when they're kids. They're not kids now. They're grown. Y'all know that's wrong.
0: That's right. Thank you, lady.
4: Mm-hmm.
3: All right, sister, we got on text.
0: Like Keisha said, I used to think common denominator, but in the last 3 years, I learned that any family members can and will turn on you like a damn dog, regardless of the kindness in your heart. Never, ever forget how any of them clicked up and made you feel. Forgive them for your peace, but keep your distance and don't trust or sacrifice for none of them. Rhonda said, how the hell did he text her on accident? Y'all may look the same, but I'm sure you don't have the same number. And Patrice said, I am a twin and we would never, ever, ever do this to each other. And mama gonna get everyone told off. Anyway, family means you're who you're familiar with. Read that again. Anyway, family means who you're familiar with. I say definitely have a conversation with everyone. Advise you will need space to deal with this and you are unsure how long it's going to take.
3: Mm. All right, Sissy Brown, yeah. You cutting everybody off?
0: Hell yeah. It's called Long Handle Spoon.
3: Yeah.
0: He met her, found out she had a twin. His fantasy mode kicked in. Stayed in long enough to get to know the twin. Thought she was a better fit for him. Now he wants her. That's the fantasy for him. It's not gonna last. Long handle spoon. Sean.
3: I'm gonna have conversations, deep conversations with my parents and my family. I'm not necessarily gonna cut you off, but you're gonna know exactly how I feel about this, including, you know, my twin. You're gonna know exactly how I feel about this. Definitely the ex. Well, you gone. You out. Now, me and my twin, like, we probably may not talk for a little while because I'm going to need some space. I'm going to cuss you the hell out real good. Probably 2 or 3 times. And then we're going to take some space. My parents, I'm going to let y'all know, this is not about sharing a toy. This was about taking my spouse. That's what this is. And for you to be so nonchalant about it says a lot about how you feel about my feelings and care about that. So you and I got to take a pause for a second. I'll be back. I still love you, but I need you out of my face. That's the kind of how I feel about it. So, Crystal?
5: Everybody can go to hell, okay? Because, first of all, the parents, y'all talking about, y'all been sharing stuff since y'all was a kid. That was by force, not by choice. I didn't choose to even have the same birthday as this child. That was God's decision. But you're not going to tell me that I have to share, be okay with my man wanting to be with my twin sister. And that wasn't no accident. They knew what they was doing. Because a man going to be a man regardless. But my sister should have cut that off. She should have been done told me or something so we could have dealt with it. But no, I'm definitely cutting them off. Y'all stay over there because y'all shady. But everybody can go to hell.
3: So when you said a man going to be a man,
5: Because a man is going to only do what you allow. And she allowed him to continue to conversate with her as the twin. And knowing he was with her sister. So yeah, if she allowed it, of course he going to go with it.
3: So you're saying you're going to give him a pass or you're going to give him that smoke too?
5: He got to get the smoke too.
3: Okay.
5: He got to get it too, but as a man, he wasn't going to not do it if he seen the sister was going.
0: That is true. That's where she's saying a man go be a man.
5: Yeah, a man
0: going
5: to be a man.
0: Like Al Sharpton said, the truth. That's the truth.
5: That's the truth.
0: Like, she ain't lying.
5: If I see your sister going, I'm gonna go ahead and see how far she gonna go
0: and
5: with
0: it's her
5: me.
0: Too. He's like he looking in the mirror,
5: right?
0: So that's less guilt he gonna feel in his head because he gonna be thinking it's up.
5: Yeah. Everybody
0: ask me
5: got
0: how
5: to go.
0: I know.
3: Shoot.
5: From a distance, I love you from a distance, but no. Ain't no way this.
3: When I tell you, fellas, we have a lot of work to do in improving your reputation about how we treat women.
5: Yeah. Yeah.
3: It's really sad because if that's how women think about men, a man's going to be a man in a negative connotation like that. Yeah. There's a lot of work that men need to do on how you treat other women.
5: And
3: it really,
5: that
3: really
5: for
3: is.
5: Months, for
3: it
5: months.
3: Really is.
5: Yeah, and that is why I'm still single.
3: All right.
5: Every day, y'all.
0: She nervous. She nervous.
5: Yeah, nervous. I'm scurvy. Nervous. I'm scared and nervous.
3: All right, coming up, what would you do if you found money in a storage unit that you bought? It's on the way on the 615 Wake Up on 92Q.
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7: West Loop, 40 eastbound before 65 west. Accident blocks the right shoulder. Delays from Whitebridge Pike. Brentwood, 65 southbound before Old Hickory Boulevard South. There's an accident in the right lane. And Laverne, 24 westbound before Waldron Road. Accident on the left shoulder. Delays from Sam Ridley Parkway. I'm Christy O'Brien.
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15: Now seems as good a time as any to remind you, you don't always have to take healthy habits to the extreme. 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And chances are that something else is more important. So if you're on a quest to improve your health, I promise the basics are going to take you much further. I'm talking about diet. Try and be as plant-based as possible. Exercise, meaning multiple rounds of cardio and strength training, and sleep. For most people, 7 to 9 hours a night. I'd like to think of these things as sort of a three-legged stool, right? If you're not doing any one of them, it's really hard to keep balanced with the others. The key here is you don't have to strive for perfection. Doing anything is going to be better than nothing. I'm Dr. Sanjay Gupta, helping you live a better life.
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8: You're getting your day started with the 615 Wake Up. Yeah. Don't miss what's about to go down.
9: Coming up at the top of the hour, Crystal the Eye, what you got for him?
10: Baby, if it ain't no yachts in Nashville, quit trying to have yacht parties. I don't like it
9: Sissy
10: now.
9: Is tickled so much about that.
10: It's the BBW. The black boat. That's it. BY. Y'all need to have speedboat and pontoon parties.
9: Yeah. That's coming up the top of the hour, so get ready for it. But I got a question. If you bought a storage unit from someone because that person, you know, they didn't pay for it, so now you get to go buy it sight unseen.
11: I've done that a couple times.
9: And there's money in it. Do you return it?
10: No.
11: Hell no.
10: No.
11: I don't think anyone would say yes.
10: No.
9: Well, okay. Well, there's this little
12: situation. Except for those good Samaritans that turn in $10,000 and get $50 and a gift card.
10: Yeah, turn in $10,000 and get a bike. Yeah.
9: Well, wait till you find out how much money was in this storage unit.
10: I want to know.
9: It's on the way. Right now, here's T-Pain. I'm Sprung. Right on the 615 Wake Up on 92Q.

0: 92Q Nashville's R&B Throwbacks. It's T-Pain. Well, I'm Sprung. It's a 615 wake up on it this Tuesday. So we said earlier, what would you do if you bought a storage unit and there was money in it? Well, this situation, it's a lot of money.
1: Yes.
0: A whole lot of money.
1: It is. There's an auctioneer that's very familiar with it. He let it be known. He's the one that busted it out. It was an auctioneer, and he said that there was an anonymous buyer for this storage. Anonymous buyer means that they can, that somebody can go and do it for you and, you know, get these storages. People make a living out of doing this. Mm-hmm. So he paid $500 for this abandoned storage in California and opened the safe, and there was about $7.5 million in cash. Guess what this man did?
2: What'd he do?
1: He negotiated with the actual owner of the storage, because then he had came, you know, because, you know, they get the notices. We're going to do this. I guess it was too late that he had missed it. And he called the storage unit place and said, hey, I need my money. They contacted the guy. He settled with him for $1.2 million. So he gave this man $6.3 million back. And kept $1.2 million.
2: You big dummy.
1: Yeah. Yes.
0: You big dummy. Ain't no way.
2: I bought
0: mm-hmm. this storage unit free and clear for $500. It ain't my fault you didn't pay your bill. I ain't got nothing to do with me.
2: If anybody would have been keeping the six, would have been me.
0: It'd been me.
1: Would you have given him $1.2 million?
0: I wouldn't have given him anything.
2: Nothing.
1: Everybody's like, no.
2: Because I'm not
0: obligated to give you, because you knew it was in your storage unit.
1: Yeah.
0: And you knew that you hadn't paid that bill. That ain't my problem.
2: How you have that much money in the storage and not pay for the storage?
0: Exactly.
2: That's crazy.
0: You got $7 million in the storage unit, but
2: you know what, Crystal?
0: Yeah,
2: like, you got that much money in the storage, but didn't pay for the storage.
0: And the storage is probably what, $100, $150 a month?
2: $150.
0: You mean tell me you got $7 million in the storage, but you can't give them $150 a month to keep it secure?
2: You deserve to lose all of it.
1: Yeah,
0: clearly, you didn't need it. You didn't need that $7 million. Because first of all, why is it not in a bank? So why is it in a storage unit that could catch on fire? Anything.
2: He would have had to take me to court.
0: Yeah. No, there's no court.
1: Oh, yeah. He would have lost.
0: Yeah.
2: He would have had to take me to court.
0: Because I bought it free and clear. You didn't pay the storage fee. So therefore, all the contents became ownership of the storage company. And they don't know what's in it.
1: And they absolutely sell it sight unseen. They let the other people know, the original...

0: This is Alexander from Waverly Belmont Elementary School, and it's time for Keepin' Movin' Traffic.
1: West Loop, 40 eastbound before 65 west. Accident blocks the right lane. Delays from White Bridge Pike. Laverne, 24 westbound before Waldron Road. We've got an accident on the left shoulder. Delays from Sam Ridley Parkway. And Talbot's Corner, 65 southbound. Reports of a crash at 24 downtown. I'm Christy O'Brien.
2: It changes every 20 minutes. Here's a 92Q weather forecast.
3: I'm WSMV4 First Alert meteorologist Stefano DiPietro. Today's a First Alert weather day with extreme heat this afternoon. Highs are in the mid-90s. A heat index as high as 105 to 110. An isolated shower or thunderstorm this afternoon, but scattered showers and storms this evening and early tonight that could bring gusty winds, heavy downpours, maybe even an isolated tornado.
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16: Back in 2019, I made a documentary for HBO called One Nation Under Stress. And what was true then is still true now. Money and financial problems are consistently ranked as the number one cause of stress in the United States. And a brand new study out of the Mayo Clinic found that worrying about money may age the heart even faster than traditional risk factors. Unlike an acute stressor, such as a short-term work deadline or a brief illness, financial strain is often chronic and ongoing. And because money affects so many aspects of daily life, financial stress can be difficult to escape. Even so, financial stress does not mean you're doomed. Just means you need to double down on the things you know are good for heart health: diet, exercise, sleep, and of course, not smoking. I'm Dr. Sanjay Gupta, helping you live a better life.
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0: Tuesday, July 21st,
1: right here on the 615 Wake Up. Hey, this is Sean Good. Wake up, Brentwood.
2: Hey, y'all, it's Sissy Brown. Wake up, school kids. Get up and do something besides get on that game.
3: What's your Roblox looking at? And this is Crystal with an eye. Wake up, Hendersonville.
1: And on the way in just a couple minutes, Crystal's got some things that she just don't like.
3: I don't like that y'all can't tell a pontoon from a yacht. Okay, Gilligan's Island lives in Nashville, not no yachts.
1: Oh my gosh.
3: I don't like it.
1: But somebody's feelings are gonna get hurt.
3: It is this what morning. It is. I'm a disgruntled customer.
1: Did you attend something?
3: I'm speaking for the disgruntled customers.
1: You're speaking on their behalf.
3: Yeah, on their behalf.
1: There you go.
3: When they gotta send a rescue boat, it's crazy.
1: I don't like that it's on the way. Here's next. Too close. Right on the 615 Wake Up on 92Q. Wake up.

0: few of these events that's been going on.
1: Okay?
0: That y'all are still trying to have yacht parties where there is no yachts. Y'all want to be Rick Ross and them so bad. If somebody don't have speedboat and pontoon parties, that is

0: from Gilligan's Island. Because what the hell is this? And are we sinking? What is going on? I don't like that. Overcharging for something you invest in the bare minimum in. Sometimes your reputation is worth more than the back end. Overcharging for food you bought with food stamps is insane.
1: Wow.
0: Okay? I don't like that.
2: Boy, you telling on.
1: Right.
0: If the shoe fit, wait. That's all I'm going to say.
2: People,
0: people who throw events and have an attitude when

0: for a window again. I got a complaint about that. Now, take that out so we can have some ads, what they said. I don't like that. But...
1: I ain't saying nothing.
0: Let's change the subject. How I ain't been in my apartment a good week, and I already know the man downstairs is getting beat on by his wife.
2: So it was his wife?
0: I was like, fight back, sir. He was doing all the screaming and stuff. I was like, he cannot wear the pants in the relationship. If you don't fight back, sir. Now, that goes to show that men do be a part of domestic violence, too. They be the victims, okay? But, yeah, he got whooped yesterday.
2: Wow, that is crazy.
0: He got whooped yesterday. He came back. They always come back. So that's why you don't get involved, because they're going to be right back together anyway. But I still don't like it.
1: He likes it. He likes that drama.
0: He like it. I'm talking about collar all snatched up and stuff where she done stretched it out. And he's still out there. What's wrong? What's wrong?
1: Baby, what I do?
0: And y'all wonder why I'm still single. Stuff like this.
1: See, that's not a good environment.
2: Everybody ain't like that.
1: Everybody's not there.
0: Everybody's not like it, but the ones I've seen are.
1: You can't sum that all up for the reason why you're not

0: Yeah.
1: It's 605 Wake Up on 92Q. Good God.
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17: 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That really works for me. I'm Dr. Sanjay Gupta, helping you live a better life.

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0: 92Q Nashville's R&B and Throwbacks. That is Donnell Jones, Where I Want to Be. It's a 615 Wake Up. Don't miss it. Coming up at the top of the hour, 10 o'clock, is the Kenny Smooth Show. And Ebony is in for Kenny today.
1: Ebony.
0: So do not miss that. Of course, you're going to be able to get a chance to go to the Urban League live event at Bowls, Boots, and Southern Roots at Brooklyn Bowl 7:30. She's got, it's a special invite only. 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
2: It was lit last Saturday.
0: Yeah, it was. It was. It goes from 3 to 9. 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You never know. 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
0: come hang out.
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0: That's right. 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We're going to get you our personal daily insights coming up in a few minutes. Here's Bruno Mars, I Just Might, on 92Q. Wake up.

0: 92Q Nashville's R&B Throwbacks. It is Missy Elliott would get your freak on. We got our personal daily insights coming up in a couple minutes, but we want to remind you there is a silver alert right now for a Davidson County woman.
1: Her name is Lakeisha Gunn. She is 51 years old. She was last seen on July 9th near Dodson Chapel Road in Hermitage. 5'2", and she weighs 120 pounds. Little bitty thing. She has a medical condition that may impact her ability to return safely. So make sure you guys call 615-862-7879. If you know where she's at.
0: Yeah, do that. If you know where she's at, or if you've seen her, if you know somebody that has seen her, please make sure you call that number and get the authorities the correct information to get her safely back home. We've got our personal daily insights coming up after Case and Foxy Brown. Touch me, tease me, right here on the 615 Wake Up on 92Q. Wake up, Nashville. Wake up.

0: 92Q Nashville's R&B and Throwbacks. That is Case and Foxy Brown. Touch Me, Tease Me. And that's a wrap for the 615 Wake Up with you on this Tuesday.
1: Thursday.
0: Appreciate you letting us get you up and get your day started. Before we get up out here, turn over to Ebony with the Kenny Smooth Show. We're going to get you our personal daily insights because we need you to be inspired as you roll into this Tuesday.
2: Inspire. You don't have to wait till you get it to become it. Once you realize you can become it, start acting like it's on the way.
0: That's so true. That is so true. You know, failing 10 times is nothing compared to living the rest of your life with the regret of not trying at all.
2: And I don't know who need to hear this, but rapping has no age limit. Ask Clockaball.
1: Oh, yeah.
3: You see the 57 something.
0: But in that case, it should have an age limit. Thank you so much, Sissy Brown.
1: Rap and shine good. Bye, Crystal.
2: Bye, Sissy. Bye, Sean. Bye, y'all.
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4: A better life with Dr. Sanjay Gupta.
5: We all know how important it is to stay active as we age, especially as we get older. But I've come to realize that for as good as people are about getting their cardio in, a lot of older folks really don't seem to be doing the recommended amount of strength training, or even understand why it's so important. It helps you stay functional, and therefore independent, for as long as possible. Certified strength and conditioning specialist Dana Santis says a great place to start is not with dumbbells or barbells, but with your body weight, which allows you to build strength while also learning how your body moves and where your limitations exist. It also reduces the risk of overwhelming your connective tissue, which adapts more slowly than muscles as we get older. Once you're comfortable, you can dial up that intensity, but do it slowly. Do it carefully. I'm Dr. Sanjay Gupta.
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5: If you're looking to get stronger, you don't necessarily need a bunch of heavy weights to do that, at least not to start. Body weight workouts, when you do them the right way, can be really effective. Strength and conditioning specialist Dana Santis told us, with body weight training, you create progressive overload by changing joint angles, adding instability, or choosing more challenging variations of the same exercise. Two other factors driving progressive overload are time under tension and muscular fatigue. That means the amount of time your muscles are engaged during a movement, the slower the movement, the harder it will be until you reach the point where you can't do another rep with good form. You want to stop before you collapse. Also, remember this, pay attention to your breath. So important. Breathe out when you exert force. I'm Dr. Sanjay Gupta, helping you live a better life.
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1: I'm WSMV4 First Alert meteorologist Stefano DiPietro. Today's a First Alert weather day with extreme heat this afternoon. Highs are in the mid-90s. A heat index as high as 105 to 110. An isolated shower or thunderstorm this afternoon, but scattered showers and storms this evening and early tonight that could bring gusty winds, heavy downpours, maybe even an isolated tornado.
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0: shame. 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
1: You know, Missy feels super duper, but Prince couldn't get me change my name. 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

0: Let's go. What's up, Nashville? It's Ebonet. I am in for Kenny. Back again. Back again. You know, I've been up here all week long. It's crazy. But yeah, I'm back again. In for Kenny. Wishing you a great Tuesday. And y'all just get ready. Coming up, got tickets for the Urban League's Bowling Boots and Southern Roots Night. Don't forget about that. Of course, what's going on with your favorite station? Don't want to miss it. Stay right there. We're 92Q.
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8: 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I'm Dr. Sanjay Gupta, helping you live a better life.
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1: Yeah. 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

92Q. Nashville's R&B and throwbacks. Are You Even Real? Daddy Swims and Gideon. You want to go and check out Urban League's Bowling Boots and Southern Roots Night? 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

0: 92Q, Nashville's R&B and throwbacks, Voodoo Magic, Dave Hollister. It's been a minute since I've been bowling, and I miss it. I want to go. July 30th, you might see me out there. Urban Leagues, Bowling, Boots, and Southern Roots Night. It is going on again July 30th. A live performance by the king of line dancing himself, Cupid. It's going to be a fun time. If you want to go, text Kenny to 615-737-9292. K-E-N-N-Y. 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
16: 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Not only are you unlikely to stick with something that's difficult, even if you can keep it up, it's probably going to be to the detriment of something else. And chances are that something else is more important. So if you're on a quest to improve your health, I promise the basics are going to take you much further. I'm talking about diet. Try and be as plant-based as possible. Exercise, meaning multiple rounds of cardio and strength training, and sleep. For most people, 7 to 9 hours a night. I like to think of these things as sort of a three-legged stool, right? If you're not doing any one of them, it's really hard to keep balanced with the others. The key here is you don't have to strive for perfection. Doing anything is going to be better than nothing. I'm Dr. Sanjay Gupta, helping you live a better life.

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5: 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Here's a 92Q weather forecast.
6: I'm WSMV4 First Alert meteorologist Stefano DiPietro. Today's a First Alert weather day with extreme heat this afternoon. Highs are in the mid-90s. A heat index as high as 105 to 110. An isolated shower or thunderstorm this afternoon, but scattered showers and storms this evening and early tonight that could bring gusty winds, heavy downpours, maybe even an isolated tornado.
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That's where it is. 92Q, Nashville's R&B and throwbacks, Country Girl, Tony Armani, and Jeter Jones. It's Ebony in for Kenny. Right now, Energy, Kayla Brianna on 92Q.

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92Q, Nashville's R&B and throwbacks. One love, Kim. 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Of course, like I said, you get to bowl. You get to get some good music and have a good time at the Brooklyn Bowl. You want to go ahead and do it? You got to keep on texting. Our winner is coming up very soon.

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0: 92Q, Nashville's R&B and Throwbacks, Silent Treatment, October London. Shout out to my winner for these tickets to Urban League's Bowling Boots and Southern Roots Night. Mike, he said he is ready. His wife is ready. They got their boots and cowboy and cowgirl outfits. Y'all gonna do y'all's thing. If you want your chance to go and have a good time like them, listen in. All week long, we're giving away tickets and you don't want to miss out on this fun event going on July 30th. Right now, you're still tapped in, so keep on locking in to 92Q.
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24: 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Here's a 92Q weather forecast.
25: I'm WSMV4 First Alert meteorologist Stefano DiPietro. Today's a First Alert weather day with extreme heat this afternoon. Highs are in the mid-90s, a heat index as high as 105 to 110, an isolated shower or thunderstorm this afternoon, but scattered showers and storms this evening and early tonight that could bring gusty winds, heavy downpours, maybe even an isolated tornado.
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Nashville's R&B and throwbacks. Man, I need Olivia Dean. Coming up, your 10-minute turn up. 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

0: 92 Q. Nashville's R&B and throwbacks. That's C-Wiz in the mix. And I'll tell you again, give him a follow at Wizzy Baby. 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

0: 92Q, Nashville's R&B can throwbacks, cry in front of you, Eric Bellinger. 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
2: Back in 2019, I made a documentary for HBO called One Nation Under Stress. And what was true then is still true now. Money and financial problems are consistently ranked as the number one cause of stress in the United States. And a brand new study out of the Mayo Clinic found that worrying about money may age the heart even faster than traditional risk factors. Unlike an acute stressor, such as a short-term work deadline or a brief illness, financial strain is often chronic and ongoing. And because money affects so many aspects of daily life, financial stress can be difficult to escape. Even so, financial stress does not mean you're doomed. It just means you need to double down on the things you know are good for heart health: diet, exercise, sleep, and of course, not smoking. I'm Dr. Sanjay Gupta, helping you live a better life.
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0: 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Here's a 92Q weather forecast.
1: I'm WSMV4 First Alert meteorologist Stefano DiPietro. Today's a First Alert weather day with extreme heat this afternoon. Highs are in the mid-90s. A heat index as high as 105 to 110. An isolated shower or thunderstorm this afternoon, but scattered showers and storms this evening and early tonight that could bring gusty winds, heavy downpours, maybe even an isolated tornado.
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92Q, Nashville's R&B and throwbacks. Every Little Step, Bobby Brown, and I love that one. It's Ebony, and I'm having a good time with you right now, 30 for 30. It says it in KDOT on 92Q.

talking about a conservative regular girl that still can be thorough as don't need you. Psychic can reach a zodiac sign, it must be a Gemini moon, cause we about to go half. Mistakenly, nobody been in a bag, but how many bodies done been in her?

0: 92Q, Nashville's R&B and throwbacks. Let me love you, Mario. Having a good time so far? Well, don't let the good time stop. 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It's Evan A. I'm in for Kenny. Stay right there. 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
16: 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That really works for me. I'm Dr. Sanjay Gupta, helping you live a better life.

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92Q. Nashville's R&B and throwbacks. Residual's Chris Brown. What a great time we've been having. A few days with me right here in for Kenny Smooth, and I've had a great time with you. Thank you for having me, guys. Let's keep it going with one more jam before I head on out the studio. Taking it back, one of my favorite throwbacks, Peaches and Cream, 112 on the

0: 92Q, Nashville's R&B and throwbacks, Peaches and Cream, 112. I'm out, guys. That's it. Thank you for having me. It's been a fun few days with you. Kenny Smooth will be right back in the booth with you tomorrow. So get ready for him, of course. Give him all the love and tell him how great I did. All right? Do all that. Y'all have a good one and get ready for DL.
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13: 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I'm Dr. Sanjay Gupta. 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
1: I'm WSMV4 First Alert meteorologist Stefano DiPietro. Today's a First Alert weather day with extreme heat this afternoon. Highs are in the mid-90s. A heat index as high as 105 to 110. An isolated shower or thunderstorm this afternoon, but scattered showers and storms this evening and early tonight that could bring gusty winds, heavy downpours, maybe even an isolated tornado.
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1: What did you set this on, hell?
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1: Who'd have thought we live in a world where Taco Bell's is safer and safer than the FDA?
4: Yeah. They voluntarily. So hold on. Wait a minute. 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
1: The Chalupa is more trustworthy than the Food and Drug Administration.
6: Ring that bell.
7: Right. Twice.
1: Yo Quiero Taco Bell is better than the CDC. Ain't that something? That, those are where we live.
5: Yep.
1: You done everything. Your beef got screw worms in it. Your lettuce give you explosive diarrhea. Mm-hmm. You can't
7: see
1: get
7: what's
1: fertilizer.
7: Happening in New York.
4: We got measles, Legionnaire's disease. We got
1: man.
4: This
1: is a book of revelations. What this is? No, I didn't say what's happening in New York.
7: Skip just told the Legionnaire's thing. Remember last week they found Legionella in at least 81 buildings in New York, and now 3 people have died from Legionnaire's disease.
1: And all of that is because you voted for an administration that took the protections away from you, not to help you, but to save money.
4: Yeah.
1: And I tell you what, there'll never be a time where this administration puts itself, the people, over itself. Right. I guarantee you that greed, corruption, and incompetence, they ain't got to be worried about DEI, GCI is why we're here. Greed, corruption, and incompetence. All of it.
4: Yeah.
1: All of it. Happy birthday to DeAndre Jordan. Happy birthday to CC the Bathory. Is he in the Hall of Fame yet? He gotta be.
4: He will be.
1: Happy birthday to John Lovitz. Happy birthday to Claudette Ortiz.
4: Oof,
1: happy birthday to, yes, she is. Happy birthday to Tamika Catchings. Happy birthday to Chris Stokes. Happy birthday to Diane Guerrero. Happy birthday to George Wallace, the comedian George Wallace.
4: Absolutely,
1: right?
4: Yes.
1: Very funny man.
4: Not the happy old white dead dude, not him.
1: No, we don't give him much deference. Happy birthday, of course, posthumously to Robin Williams and Don Knotts and Ernest Hemingway. We got a great show lined up for you. Of course, Jasmine will tell us what's trending. I'm going to have a little note from the GED section. Right now, it's DJ Jazzy Jeff and the Fresh Prince, Summertime on the DL Hughley Show.
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We're going to cover today's top stories with what's trending. That'll be up after right after a performer on the One Voyage Cruise. Tone Stith.

0: We're going to be partying with a purpose, not just for our own sake. We're partying with a means to the end.
1: Yes.
0: We're trying to make something happen.
1: Yes.
0: We're partying with a purpose with live performances from T.I., Keith Sweat, Eric Benet, Karen White, Rick Ross, King George. 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Jazz, man.
2: What, man?
0: Tell these good people what's trending.
2: Pete Hegseth is not apologizing for that Blue Angels low flyover in Pensacola. Did you see that? All those people on the beach. And the planes were flying so low. Like, it literally looked so dangerous. And they were like, you know, this type of maneuver, even though it's spectacular to watch, it's very dangerous. But Pete Hegseth says these flyovers will continue until morale improves.
1: Oh, man.
0: Yeah.
2: He's like, forget about the safety of the people.
1: I flew in the Blue Angels in Pensacola one time.
0: When I remember I usually was in that strap. It's a hell of a thing.
1: Yeah, it is. It's, oof,
0: man. Yeah. I'll tell you what, man. He instead of checking for testosterone, the service put testosterone because I think that's getting tested in the Middle East anyway. But we need to be testing intelligence.
1: Yeah, start at
2: they're
1: the
2: never going to do that. They're never going to do that. But speaking of going to the top, R. Kelly apparently went straight to the top. He's asking Trump to commute his 30-year sentence. He filed formally last week. But, you know, of course, people are on social media saying, you know, should he, shouldn't he? Does that make sense?
0: If it were a federal charge and he had the bread, of course he'd get out.
2: Yeah, of course. You know,
0: Uzi tried to do it, too. He tried to put down payment on it. I'd gladly pay you $600,000 for some freedom today.
1: Yeah.
2: Work out so well for Boosie.
3: DEI is over, pal.
0: You know what's so funny? You know how desperate you are when you get white supremacist money to get the out of jail. Ain't that what they built jail for?
2: That's what they did. And that's what's trending.

0: I think it's horrible that people lost their jobs and livelihood based on who they voted for. Look at all the servicemen that had to go to food banks. I think that we should have exactly the same modicum of decency and respect they exhibit to everyone else.
1: It from coast to coast, yeah.
2: It's the D.L. Hughley Show.
1: We just trying to make you see.
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12: Even for people who fall asleep easily, staying asleep can be difficult. You wake up, your mind starts to race, you can't turn those thoughts off. Sleep experts say there are a few things you can try. Cognitive shuffling. That's when you choose a random, impersonal, non-emotional word. Then for each letter of that word, think of as many words that begin with each letter as you can before moving on to the next one. It distracts your brain from stress. It also mimics the fragmented thought patterns that usually occur as you drift off to sleep. Sensory grounding is something else. That's when you work through things you can hear, feel, see, smell, or taste. That helps you to be in the moment instead of dwelling on the past or the future. Or just do a mental walkthrough of a place you know well. Familiar but neutral imagery that can calm the brain. I'm Dr. Sanjay Gupta, helping you live a better life.
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1: First of all, you all are doing a fantastic job. Our GED section, he was right on point. 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God, I am so proud of all of y'all. Keep the good word. God bless you all.
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I was gigging in San Francisco this weekend, and I noticed something that was obvious. The streets were crowded. I saw very little homeless people, population. Restaurants were packed. I Googled, was San Francisco booming? And they, in fact, said it was. And it was for the fact that AI and the tech companies that had once gone away are back. There's a lot of hiring in the tech field, the tech sector. Crime is down significantly to pre-pandemic numbers. Homelessness has gone away. Home prices and rental properties have risen. If you look conversely, and if you listen to the media or you listen to conservative pundits, they tell you about the ruin of the cities like San Francisco and New York. But look at where they're booming at. Look at New York and how they're booming. This is not me. You can Google it and see it for yourself. Also, what is happening are the cities or the states. CNBC came out with the 10 worst states to live, and they're without exception all Trump states. Look at what has happened that has led them this way. Look at what they've done in terms of voter protection. Look at what they've done instead of employee protections and wages. And look what they do in terms of inclusiveness and in terms of reproduction rights. All things, quality of life, quality of air, prices. Every single one is a Trump state. They have legislated themselves to that situation. The future is happening in the cities like San Francisco and New York. They're happening. You know what they're doing in San Francisco? I mean, I was there. Almost 10% of the cars, certainly at least 10% of the cars, were automated. The Waymo cars were everywhere. The future is everywhere. I had never seen so many black people working in tech. A lot of the women who have been fired because of this first DEI wave, 350,000 black women, a lot of them are finding their way to tech. They're educated. They just go to school. They find another outlet. Tech is booming. Places with tech, intellect is booming. Look at conversely are happening to the Trump states. They heavily relied on agriculture. Well, you can't get fertilizer now, right? The Chinese are not going to buy your soybean. That market is over now. They can get it from Argentina. They can get it from other places. They're not buying your beef. It got the screw on. They're not buying your bourbon or your corn because of what Trump has said to Canada. They're not buying that. They're not buying, you can't grow much anyway without, because of his war. You can't grow anything because the fertilizer is not there. His policies have hurt you. Now, while they're building AI, and AI is transforming lives and the workforce and the workplace in general, what are you getting in those states? What they're doing now in Texas, they're having land right arguments. They're taking land, using laws to take land to build centers, data centers, and fulfillment centers. Not to be employer, it's nothing for you, because those states will do whatever they want to in terms of making it friendly for business, but not for you. You're not going to get more money. You're not going to get a better job. You're not going to get better health benefits. You're going to get your land taking and water rights gone. If you look at what's happening to all those manufacturing places, those white elephants that are just laying in rot, they're going to build those and use them for fulfillment centers and data centers are booming. Can you say the same? That's a little note from the GED section. Got a judge report coming up in 15 minutes. It is the D.L. Hughley Show.

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1: President Trump has installed the statue of Thomas Jefferson in the Rose Garden. The bronze life-size statue depicts the nation's third president seated with a draft of the Declaration of Independence. Now, the piece brings the number to five sculptures total that have been installed in the Rose Garden, including George Washington, Benjamin Franklin, Alexander Hamilton, and a sculpture called Freedom's Charge, which honors Revolutionary War soldiers.
2: Yeah.
3: Confederate soldiers.
1: He doing everything except what he's supposed to. Why is he doing that, though? It's a lot of other things he could be focused on.
2: And he's that might be the only war he can't win.
3: Yeah.
2: So, going back in history, revisiting war might be the closest he comes to winning one.
1: It might be. Well, according to a new study, people with untreated visual impairments were significantly more likely to develop dementia, 2.3%, as a matter of fact. In people with distance visual impairment, it jumped to about 20%. There is a similar correlation between hearing loss and dementia.
3: Yeah, what is that?
2: Yeah.
1: I don't know why, but
2: I don't know.
1: Get your eyes checked.
2: I think it's all neurological, and I think they saw so they call that stuff type 3 diabetes everywhere else except here. It's crazy. So this is very interesting. A white YouTuber named Fawcett has gone viral for his take on black women and whether he date one. Here it is.
4: Would I ever date a black girl? I mean, yeah. But see, like, my taste in black women is a little bit more refined than the average black woman you find nowadays. Like, I like the Lauryn Hill type of black women, you know, the Pam Grier or the Tisha Campbell kind of black women. Like, why is it every time I walk through a mall or I walked into a convenience store, all the women there look like Glorilla or Sexy Red? It's like those women just look like science experiments from the CIA meant to destroy the black community. So, like, if you're saying that, hey, man, do you think, like, Glorilla sexy? Hell! Hell no. Now, if you got me a girl that looked like Patrice Rushen, then all day, every day, let's get it cracking. But I'm not going to curse my children with a mother that goes, ski-ee, phonem. Ain't no way. Just ain't no way. The other thing is, too, is the disgusting hair, colored hair they have nowadays. Whatever happened to afros and looking like your Garnet from Steven Universe? Now they all got, like, red hair with green highlights. Like, look at Kanye West's daughter. It's like, baby girl, you do not need aquamarine hair to make yourself look beautiful. You are beautiful the way you already were born. I don't need no girl to look like Hasenu Miku. Oh, my gosh, bro.
2: Ooh, this is going to be a high one.
3: Wow.
2: He shot some high ones at him. Is it totally out of line or is it the wrong message, wrong messenger for the right message? That's the question we're going to pose to you. 877-242-2426.
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2: All right, we're getting ready to, we're getting back to you directly. It's The D.O. Hughley Show.
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22: Even for people who fall asleep easily, staying asleep can be difficult. You wake up, your mind starts to race, you can't turn those thoughts off. Sleep experts say there are a few things you can try. Cognitive shuffling. That's when you choose a random, impersonal, non-emotional word. Then for each letter of that word, think of as many words that begin with each letter as you can before moving on to the next one. It distracts your brain from stress. It also mimics the fragmented thought patterns that usually occur as you drift off to sleep. Sensory grounding is something else. That's when you work through things you can hear, feel, see, smell, or taste. That helps you to be in the moment instead of dwelling on the past or the future. Or just do a mental walkthrough of a place you know well. Familiar but neutral imagery that can calm the brain. I'm Dr. Sanjay Gupta, helping you live a better life.
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4: It is the DL Hughley Show, your 2026 edition. I'm going to be in, this Wednesday, I will be at the Mandalay Bay in Vegas. Thursday, I'll be at Rivers Casino in Philadelphia. And then Friday, I'll be at Nate's Super Funny Comedy Club. Three chances to see me. Hope I get a chance to see you somewhere. Ladies and gentlemen, the question we're asking, A. Fawcett, who is a white YouTuber, said this about whether he dated a black woman or not.
5: Would I ever date a black girl? I mean, yeah. But see, like, my taste in black women is a little bit more refined than the average black woman you find nowadays. Like, I like the Lauryn Hill type of black women, you know, the Pam Grier or the Tisha Campbell kind of black women. Like, why is it every time I walk through a mall or I walk into a convenience store, all the women there look like Glorilla or Sexy Red? It's like those women just look like science experiments from the CIA meant to destroy the black community.
4: Okay. We're going to go to our social media platform. What are they saying out there? Skip, what do they say out there?
6: Johnny in Oak Cliff says, I can't say I disagree with him, but I don't know if I needed to hear him say it.
4: I don't like his take on that. I don't say nothing about this goofy stuff white broads do.
6: Mm-hmm. Oh, but if you asked me if I would date a white broad, I would definitely tell you there's some I would not. Yeah. Well, most of them I wouldn't, but, you know, that's just me.
4: Not most of them? Well, you're right. As the only one on the show that hasn't betrayed his people, I feel like I'm in a...
7: Oh, that's two of us.
4: Yeah, Junius. Thank you.
6: That's because your like options were limited. Don't
4: that's
6: no,
4: not true.
7: No,
6: come on now.
4: You apparently have never seen me at the mall, pal. Let me tell you that.
8: No,
4: you
8: sir.
4: Apparently... No, I think... It just sounds crazy coming from him.
6: It did sound crazy.
4: It sounds crazy coming from him. I have seen places I'm like, what do you got on your head? I've seen that. I've done that before. I'm telling you, when you fly from L.A. to either Atlanta from L.A. or Miami, you're going to see some things, baby boy.
6: Mm-hmm. Flying to Memphis.
4: Memphis, you're going to see some things. But I think it just sounds crazy.

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3: Back in 2019, I made a documentary for HBO called One Nation Under Stress. And what was true then is still true now. Money and financial problems are consistently ranked as the number one cause of stress in the United States. And a brand new study out of the Mayo Clinic found that worrying about money may age the heart even faster than traditional risk factors. Unlike an acute stressor, such as a short-term work deadline or a brief illness, financial strain is often chronic and ongoing. And because money affects so many aspects of daily life, financial stress can be difficult to escape. Even so, financial stress does not mean you're doomed. It just means you need to double down on the things you know are good for heart health: diet, exercise, sleep, and of course, not smoking. I'm Dr. Sanjay Gupta, helping you live a better life.
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0: It's the Dale Hughley Show, your 2026 edition. I think this is what Fawcett, a popular YouTuber, said about whether you date black women or not.
1: Would I ever date a black girl? I mean, yeah. But see, like, my taste in black women is a little bit more refined than the average black woman you find nowadays. Like, I like the Lauryn Hill type of black women, you know, the Pam Grier or the Tisha Campbell kind of black women. Like, why is it every time I walk through a mall or I walk into a convenience store, all the women there look like Glorilla or Sexy Red? It's like those women just look like science experiments from the CIA meant to destroy the black community. So, like, if you're saying that, hey, man, do you think, like, Glorilla sexy? Hell no! Now, if you got me a girl that looked like Patrice Rushen, then all day, every day, let's get it cracking. But I'm not going to curse my children with a mother that goes, ski-yee!
0: As it's hard to hear from him.
2: Yeah.
0: Although,
2: yes.
0: My old brown and my P word pink is a classic, and I defy anybody.
3: You're quoting Sexy Red.
0: I defy anybody, and she's a Trump supporter, so I really don't give a damn what he says about it. But I defy anybody to find those kind of lyrical superlatives. Anybody.
4: Yeah, since back in the day with My Neck, My Back.
0: Here's the thing. He's a man, and they're women, and he can tell you what he likes about them or not. I don't have to agree with it. I've seen some people wear red hair or wear blue hair or wear, and it looked dope. But I've seen people who shouldn't do it.
4: Yeah. Well, that means he's looking, though. So
3: you ain't got to be looking.
0: Yeah. Right, so I've seen that. I've seen people. But I think, you know, to each his own. I mean, every pot got a cover. Somebody, Sexy Red didn't get to be called Sexy Red because somebody didn't think she was sexy.
4: Thank you.
5: Yep.
0: Somebody thought it. And I don't know if she needed the red hair to do that, but you know what? He made his thing. What do you think, Sandra?
5: Well, first of all, I think that a lot of this stuff is generational. So, yeah, maybe to him or to, you know, anybody who doesn't think that Glorilla or Sexy Red is their cup of tea or the way they dress or the way they present. Well, first of all, they're both in their 20s, right? And apparently that look is very popular amongst their generation. They like it. You look at Northwest. She dresses the same way, probably not as scantily clad, but the whole color and the grills and, you know, that's their generation. They like
0: now,
5: it, right?
0: What I also will say is this. Their generation is having less sex than any of their generation previously. Maybe that's why.
5: Yeah, could be. But again, you know, the guys, I mean, that's their thing. And these people would not be popular if it wasn't popular amongst their generation, regardless of whether they're having sex or not. There's a reason why Glorilla is doing well. There's a reason why Sexy Red is doing well. And everybody who dresses like them. Now, I don't like to listen to this conversation from a white guy, right? I don't like to hear it, you know, because I am of the belief, I feel like, you know, black women specifically are always, you know, at the forefront of a conversation, especially on social media. So I don't want to be picked apart by him, but I don't dress like Sexy Red. I don't dress like Glorilla, and I might not be his type. I don't know. But I do know that, you know, for every...
0: As the only person that hasn't betrayed the people, as the only one who hasn't betrayed the people,
5: God.
0: I feel like I'm in a perfect position to speak on this. As the only...
4: So you say, yeah, we got to check this.
0: No, I think every pot got it covered. But I'm a proponent of free speech, so of course he has the right to say these things. So, all right, we're going to be getting to your calls in a bit. We got songs with Tony Braxton, Jaheim Moore. Your calls are coming up in 10 minutes. It's the D.O. Hughley Show.

0: It's the Dale Hughley Show, your 2026 edition. That was Kalani Folded. So Fawcett, a popular YouTuber, said this.
1: So, like, if you're saying that, hey, man, do you think, like, Glorilla sexy? Hell no! Now, if you got me a girl that looked like Patrice Russian, then all day, every day, let's get it cracking. But I'm not going to curse my children with a mother that goes, ski-yee!
0: He was asked, would he date a black woman? Everybody got a preference, but I will say this. And I would venture to say that this is fairly prevalent regardless of what generation. But the thing that I noticed about just this generation, they all dress alike. They all look alike. Like, all the dudes got these yarn dreads. Everybody got that. You know what I mean? They all, like, it's like they made one dude and everybody else does it.
2: Yeah.
0: There doesn't seem to be a lot of individualism. So that is a very popular look. I've seen it popularized on stage by a rapper. Like, Glorilla is hilarious to me. She's sexy, I think, you know. And, she has that whole affect. You know, it's different seeing it on stage, like I said, than seeing it at the Dollar General.
2: Yeah.
0: I don't get, you know, but every part got its cover.
3: And so, yeah, but I think if you artists, for the most part, mm-hmm. I think they have a lot of
0: latitude.
3: Impact on the people who follow sure. them. You want to sure. emulate them. So if you see Usher, you know, has his ears pierced a certain way or wearing certain clothes, most people who like him do that because they mm-hmm. think it's cool. You know, you see Glorilla, she got red hair and you like it. You're like, you know, I think I'm gonna dye my hair red. You know what I mean? I think that's
0: but they have something being an most artist people is. Don't. What they have, some people don't. They ain't got
3: And
0: like
3: you're
0: that.
3: Right. But yeah. I think that you can see it. I think you can see it in the kind of clothes that they wear. That's how they know they can make certain brands popular because people emulate them.
0: Yeah.
3: I think that's part of being an artist. That's what you
0: I wouldn't
3: people
0: show up like that on Casual Friday, though. I'm just saying. You know, on Casual Friday, like, ain't no way in hell you walking in. Like, it depends on what you do, too. Like, yeah. If you work in the fashion industry, right? That's cool. Or you work in retail. That's cool. I mean, there are elements where even that.
4: A bar. There's an art, you know, a bar yeah. on a strip somewhere.
0: There are artsy elements to even those kind of things.
5: Or Halloween, like, at work. You know.
0: You know, you can always say, like, Jazz, you got your own way of doing things. I would either think, if I looked at you, I would either think you were in entertainment or you worked as a stylist. That's what I would think. But there's a latitude that is giving people what, you know, who have creative palates. If your ass is working anywhere where there's a corporate apparatus, I don't think people are going to, that's not going to work.
4: You could work here at the radio station. You could.
3: Yeah, no, but I wasn't talking about where people work. I'm talking about how they are impacted by the people that they like. You know, just like, you know, people who like particular athletes. They try to be like them. They try to dress like them. And artists are no different. I think if you have a particular artist that you like, you mimic them. You just,
0: that's why Timo exists, is mimic.
3: That's exactly right. Mm-hmm. That's right. That's what made, you know, Goyard bags popular. People started rapping about them. At first, nobody was rocking them. Now, everybody got one. It's that kind of thing. So you see somebody that looks dope and you like their hair color. Halle Berry, when she cut her hair off, everybody started doing
0: that's
3: that.
0: True.
3: You emulate people that you like.
4: And but fats don't last forever.
0: I will say this, though. It got to be environment-centric. You got to be environment-centric. You can't look like Gorilla and then you don't work like her. 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
0: Know. 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
11: We've all been there. In a boring meeting, a long lecture, struggling to stay awake. No matter how hard you try, you nod off. And that is never a good look. Aside from the obvious, making sure you're getting enough sleep, there are a couple quick pick-me-ups that experts recommend before you take your seat. If you have time, you might try to squeeze in a quick nap, just a couple minutes even. That can increase your alertness. Or try to pop outside for a quick walk, get your blood and your hormones pumping, splash some cold water on your face, or grab a cup of coffee, obviously. If you're not a caffeine drinker, even just taking small sips of water throughout your meeting could be enough to keep you awake. Of course, you could also make a point to engage in the meeting. You're not likely to fall asleep while you're actually talking. I'm Dr. Sanjay Gupta, helping you live a better life.
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2: 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And we're...

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DL and the team are about to break down what everybody's talking about, but nobody wants to say out loud. Yep, that's just how we do. You're hanging with DL, Hughley, and the crew.

0: that there was Kayla Brianna energy. The question we're asking here is a YouTuber named Fawcett who gives his assessment.
1: Would I ever date a black girl? I mean, yeah. But see, like, my taste in black women is a little bit more refined than the average black woman you find nowadays. Like, I like the Lauryn Hill type of black women, you know, the Pam Grier or the Tisha Campbell kind of black women. Like, why is it every time I walk through a mall or I walked into a convenience store, all the women there look like Glorilla or Sexy Red? It's like those women just look like science experiments from the CIA meant to destroy the black community. So, like, if you're saying that, hey, man, do you think, like, Glorilla sexy? Hell no! Now, if you got me a girl that looked like Patrice Russian, then all day, every day, let's get it cracking. But I'm not going to curse my children with a mother that goes, ski-yee! Phone them. Ain't no way. Just ain't no way. The other thing is, too, is the disgusting hair, colored hair they have nowadays. Whatever happened to afros and looking like your Garnet from Steven Universe? Now they all got, like, red hair with green highlights. Like, look at Kanye West's daughter. It's like, baby girl, you do not need aquamarine hair to make yourself look beautiful. You are beautiful the way you already were born. I don't need no girl to look like Hasenu Miku. Oh my gosh, bro.
0: You know, one of the things I do like about people, I like when people give you their unvarnished opinion. And that's really, and you don't have to hear it or like it.
2: No.
0: I don't necessarily like what he is saying or that he is saying it, but I, you know, that would ever be on my radar unless, you know, we were doing this show. But do you think he had a point? We're going to the phone.
3: You know, I would be the first to take offense to a white person saying something derogatory against our race. But it's like throwing an alarm clock in the graveyard. We need to wake up. So what he said, you know what I'm saying, when he say a scientific experiment trying to destroy the black race, it is. And we need to wake up and get our act together. So, I mean, you know, I really don't take offense to what he's saying, man. You know, we need to get it together, you know, and stop being so ghetto.
4: I think the message was spot on. Maybe not the right messenger. However, that is his choice. That is his preference. And the one thing he forgot in that message was the black women and the young girls that you see out and about with their bonnets and their pajamas. Don't no man of any caliber or quality man wants to date a woman that comes out looking like that.
5: I mean, I don't have a problem with what the guy's saying. He's right. Who wants the ghetto woman today, you know? He wants a more refined woman. And I have no problem with that. And I don't see why Radia have a problem with it. He don't want that. So why is it wrong if a white man say that?
6: As a black woman, I totally agree with him. I also teach high school, and the colored wigs and all of that is demeaning to the real beauty of a black woman. Now, don't get me wrong. I will vibe good, took some Glorilla hits, but Sexy Red looks like a walking ashtray with Kool-Aid spilled in it. I cannot deal with the colored hair, and I agree with him totally. It is not beautiful.
0: All right, going to get to your calls in a bit. Right now, here's Teddy Swims. It's the D.L. Hughley Show.

0: It's the Dale Hughley Show, your 2026 edition. We're going to go through the phone.
1: My thoughts are he hit it right on the nail because they need to look like ladies if they want the Meyer to be truly into them. Not like crazy folks running around here with all different color hair and tattoos and yelling out, "Skeet, what is that? Is that even English language? Can you spell that?"
2: Here's this white boy trying to tell us and try to degrade our black women. I think Orilla is pretty, and I think she's damn so sexy. You know, so I think it's nonsense. This white boy is trying to tell us about our black women. You don't even live in this culture. And the way they wear their hair, that's an individual choice. You know, if you don't like it, then don't step in the product. You know, just like their music. If you don't like their music, don't listen to it. You know, so again, I think it's nonsense for this white boy to try to tell us about our culture, our black women, trying to see what he don't like about our black women. But we love them. And we love them from head to toe. So the blue hair, the red hair, the yellow hair, we don't care nothing about that. Okay? So again, I think it's nonsense. It's a nonsense argument, especially coming from him.
3: I agree with him. I just feel like what happened to modesty in this generation? He's entitled to his own opinion. I feel like the color of your skin it does matter in this situation, but I totally agree with him.
4: He needs to stay in his lane. The Caucasian, the caucasity of him. He needs to stay in his lane, but I kind of do understand him, though. Me saying that is because I wouldn't let my daughters even listen to Sexy Red. I ain't even got no daughter, but if I did, she wouldn't be listening to no damn Sexy Red or looking like her. But the thing is, it's to each his own, you know what I'm saying? Like me personally, I don't like white women that try to act black, so I kind of feel him on that end. But if you don't like it, and especially him, that's for us to say, that ain't for you to say. We say that, not you.
0: All right, we got the streaming movie review with Alebo, the streaming hack warrior. That's coming up in 10 minutes on the D.L. Hughley Show.
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24: As a parent, when you send your kid off to school in the morning, you know that they're going to be learning, they're going to be spending time with their friends, but new study out of UCSF found adolescents are spending an average of 70 minutes of their school day on their phones. Now, some kids will say they need their phones to help with schoolwork, but this study found that they were spending the vast majority of their screen time on TikTok, Instagram, and Snapchat, not really apps that you're going to be turning to for homework help. Now, the study's lead author said, "Don't blame kids for using their phones at school. Teach them how to resist them. Focus on what they'd get by putting them aside rather than what you're taking away. Explain how phones could hurt their academic performance, and also remind them of this: nothing takes the place of real face-to-face friendships." I'm Dr. Sanjay Gupta, helping you live a better life.

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1: I'm 43, and I'm a white guy, and I listen to the channel, not all the time, but I like to put it on my way home from work. 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

0: Dear, my home brother.
1: What's that, Alibo?
0: The movie is Jackass, Best and Last, starring Johnny D. Knoxville and his usual band of idiot warriors. This is the sixth Jackass movie in this franchise. As usual, the cameras follow the Jackass crew as they perform their final series of dangerous stunts and pranks. There are a lot of new stunts, and then there are a lot of clips of old stunts from the past. So, there is 20 minutes worth of the stuff bootlegged into the new stuff. I'm serious. This is not a movie. It is a suicide pact with better production value. These guys are still diving into shopping carts, getting kicked in the clam basket by horses, and proving that 250 years of American freedom just means more stupid ways to hospitalize yourself for laughs. It's stupid. It's funny. It's the national anthem of Can I Hold Your Beer? I'm serious. The best part about this film is that it's the last one. I'm serious. I give this movie two handbags and my new Sally D. Hemings ice cream.

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12: Across the country right now, at this very moment, there are probably arguments taking place about who's doing more of the housework, the homework, the shuttling of kids from this activity to that. It's true. By and large, women do more of this than men. But doesn't have to be that way. And if you and your spouse can level that playing field, it's going to make both of you and your kids happier. Psychologist Yelena Kecmanovic says this might be how you get there. As hard as it might be at first, try to think of your partner like a teammate, not an adversary. Learn how to do some of the chores your partner does to get a better understanding of how much effort something takes. And finally, take the time to acknowledge what the other person is doing. And every now and then, even express your appreciation. That'll go a long way. I'm Dr. Sanjay Gupta, helping you live a better life.
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0: It is the D.L. Hughley Show, your 2026 edition. In case you're going to be, if you're going to be in Vegas, I'll be at the Mandalay Bay with the Alpha Kappa Alpha Sorority Incorporated. I'll be there for their boule. And then Thursday, I will be at the Rivers Casino in Philadelphia. And then, of course, Friday and Saturday, I'll be in Tacoma, Washington at Nate's Super Funny Comedy Club. So, a lot of opportunities to see me. I gig a lot. I love gigging, right?
1: Yep.
0: I really do. I really like going. Like, I'm a city dude. Like, I'm a city dude. I like cities, right? I like restaurants and bars, cigar bar. I like dope. Like, I like cities. But I can appreciate, like, country. I can appreciate beauty and all that. I really don't like a lot of trees because trees ain't never done a lot of good for black people. Mm. So I don't really like. That's not the thing that's going to get. Look at all the trees. No, that ain't it for me. Yeah, but what I will say is when I was talking about San Francisco earlier, and I think everybody thinks what is now will always be. Like, everything ebbs and flows, right? Yep. People have a run, then they don't have a run. It's good. But what I know for sure is great leadership changes things. Like, you can tell when a city has a good mayor or a mayor that really has done. What I would say is whoever, I don't know who the mayor of San Francisco is, but whoever it is, it's something good. And Mondami's doing a great job. And I would say the mayor of Baltimore is doing a great job. The mayor of Little Rock is doing a great job. The mayor of Chicago is doing a great job. I would have thought the mayor of D.C. was doing a great job, but she just knuckled up to Trump. But there are mayors that you can see their influence. And I think that for me, in the city I live in, I think it's a jump ball for whether, you know, Karen Bass, you know, I think that she has so much headwind against her.
2: Yeah.
0: You know, like the fires and then the Trump, like that's a lot. So I haven't really gotten I think she's gotten, you know, and it's really hard to say that anything's fair or unfair when it comes to the political arena, because that's just kind of the way it goes. But I think that when people see Mondami, or they see mayors that are doing well, or they see Brandon in Baltimore, and they realize things are possible, they emulate them, just like they emulate Trump. But I think you can tell how governance can change situations. So would you say that New York is having a run right now?
2: I love what's happening in New York. Yeah. I love the fact that this guy has come in and just really imbued himself with the people, the way he is always in the community doing things, letting people know that I am one of you and I am working hard for you. I think that is incredible.
0: What the dude jumped in pools with his clothes on, gave everybody a job shoveling snow, watched the World Cup with in prison. Man, come on, man. That's what Christians are supposed to be doing.
2: Ain't it is.
1: Yeah, without a doubt.
2: No, you're right.
0: And he talked about arresting Netanyahu. Wouldn't that be something? A Muslim arresting a Jewish dude? Oh, man. Wow. Oh, man. You know what I think? I think he's showing people, just like Trump did, just like Obama did, these are these transformative people who show people what is possible.
1: Yeah.
0: And that can be good or bad. All right, coming up this hour, people get upset with me, so we'll give them an opportunity to vent with our segment called
1: F-U-D-L-Hughley.
0: Plus, we're going to honor someone's benevolence as the human being of the week on the D.L. Hughley Show. Right now, here's Snoop. It's the D.L. Hughley Show.

0: All right, that was Snoop and Pharrell, beautiful on the program. Joining us in the studio is the beautiful Tiffany Cheatham of what? The Plano Cheathams. They're the ones.
1: Oh, of course, goodness.
2: The only ones.
0: The Cheathams of Plano don't play around.
1: No,
0: they're
1: we
0: the Cheatham of Oak Cliff or Stop Six. They're a different thing.
2: Way different, yeah.
1: Whatever.
0: They are the Plano, the Planos and Cheatham call when something go wrong. You know what I'm saying? You need.
1: I'll call the manager.
0: Yeah, there is.
2: What you sitting at the house the other day? She said, "I'm gonna write a letter." I like God.
0: Yes. No. Wait. No. A strong letter. These are. This will be.
1: He's not kidding.
0: I know he's not kidding.
3: What's the problem?
0: I know he's not kidding.
1: My letters are usually really good, though.
0: I bet you they are. I bet you, and nobody reads them. But I tell you what.
1: Oh yeah, they do. My Spelman education at work.
3: There you go.
0: Yeah. Them Cheathams of Plano, they get stuff done. Let me tell you something. Yeah. They can call and get credit over the phone. They can do that. They can do that. Coming up, some people are mad at me, so we let them know. We're letting them have an opportunity to let me know how they feel on our segment called
4: FUTL Hughley.
0: Right after Luther Vandross, it's the DL Hughley Show.

0: D'Angelo, don't you know that we're joined on the program, Tiffany Cheatham of the Plano Cheathams. Not the regular ones.
1: Representing.
0: Not the one Stop Six, not the one in Oak Cliff.
2: Whatever.
0: Not them.
1: Yeah, they dress like Glorilla.
0: Yeah. They're all cashiers at the kiosk at the mall. That's what they are. They used to do maintenance at the Redbird Mall years ago. Now, I watched soccer. I watched soccer.
2: What did you learn?
0: I learned that I could like that game.
2: Oh, I love that.
0: I could like that game.
2: When you come visit, you gonna come watch me play?
0: Of course. You in the Hall of Fame. You in the New Jersey Hall of Fame. Of course, I gotta watch you play.
1: That's right.
3: Yeah.
0: That, of course, I would expect you to play cricket or something, but since you are with lacrosse,
2: what?
0: But
2: whatever,
3: riding horses.
0: Yeah, did you like the World Cup?
4: I did not.
2: Jasmine, hey girl.
0: If it ain't shopping or drinking wine, she ain't got nothing.
2: Oh my gosh, it was.
0: Maybe
2: so
0: they had brunch
4: cool
0: while they were doing the World
4: dip
0: Cup.
4: In and
0: she
4: dip
0: could
4: out,
0: do it.
4: But I didn't want to sit and watch the whole thing.
2: Oh my goodness,
0: I'm they are
2: I'm
0: long,
2: a little depressed today. I don't know what to do with myself.
1: Oh, because it's over?
2: Yeah.
3: Jasmine stopped watching when,
2: Bellingham.
3: Bellingham.
2: Oh, yeah, my God. Yeah.
3: When he got out, did she stop watching all of
0: that? Been out a long time.
3: Just one round.
2: He played Saturday.
3: Yeah, he was in a
2: semis.
3: That
2: is like, okay, that needs to be Taylor's husband. I'm putting it in the universe, dude.
0: Mm. Well, which one was they calling? Which one did they call? Which one did
2: they called all of them that.
0: Okay. Yeah, yeah. It's nice to know that. See, we didn't have openly racist. Like, we had Marge Schott, and apparently all that we had that. We had, like, who was some racist? Donald Sterling.
3: Clippers.
0: We
3: had yeah.
0: Sometimes people get really upset with the things I say, so we're going to give them an opportunity to express themselves with our segment called.
3: Oh, I got a letter here from Tiffany.
0: F-U-D-O-U. So won't you please welcome our FUDO Hughley correspondent, Little Niecy James.
5: Hello, this is Niecy James, your FUDO Hughley correspondent. Our first FUDO Hughley comment is from the DL Hughley Show website. Scholar18 says, DL, you are always quick to point out that everyone on the show is formally educated, but you are a middle school dropout. Yet, you are the boss with your name on the marquee of the show. While this anomaly may be true, it's frustrating when I tell my kids they have to work hard in school in order to be successful, but then they say, no you don't, look at Mr. D.L. Hughley. It's obvious God blesses you with comedy, and that's fine. But for you to promote to children that non-education is the key to success, it's just ignorant. Besides, you aren't the only dummy who became successful. Just look at who's currently in the White House. But f*** you, D.L. Hughley. Our next F.U.D.L. Hughley comment comes from Instagram. Lock22 says, DL, I heard you talk about the barber who specializes in man weaves. You said that was whack and shows a lack of confidence in a man. Have you ever thought that maybe some men just want to look better? If you can accept a woman with weave, a padded bra, a waist trainer, booty pop, and fake eyelashes, you can truly accept a man who enhances his hairline. But f*** you, DL Hughley. Today's last F.U. DL Hughley comment is from Facebook. Apollo72 says, DL, I heard you say that when you were a teenager, you had sex in your parents' bed. I'm not sure what shocked me more. The fact that someone as ugly as you were in your teenage years was able to get a girl to sleep with you, or that your promiscuous mother, with her many male suitors, got off her back and out of the bed long enough for you to get in. F*** you, D.L. Hughley. Well, that's it for this week. This has been Niecy James, your F.U. D.L. Hughley correspondent. And until next week, bye!
0: Now that is a good correspondent of some hateful stuff right there. Right there. The Hughley Hustle Home Mix is coming up next. Plus, we're going to recognize the good and so on as a human being of the week. That's up in 20 minutes. It's the D.L. Hughley Show.
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14: Now seems as good a time as any to remind you, you don't always have to take healthy habits to the extreme. Not only are you unlikely to stick with something that's difficult, even if you can keep it up, it's probably going to be to the detriment of something else. And chances are that something else is more important. So if you're on a quest to improve your health, I promise the basics are going to take you much further. I'm talking about diet, try and be as plant-based as possible, exercise, meaning multiple rounds of cardio and strength training, and sleep. For most people, 7 to 9 hours a night. I'd like to think of these things as sort of a three-legged stool, right? If you're not doing any one of them, it's really hard to keep balanced with the others. The key here is you don't have to strive for perfection. Doing anything is going to be better than nothing. I'm Dr. Sanjay Gupta, helping you live a better life.
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4: No, she did.
1: 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I did not.
2: Man.
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0: It's the DL Hughley Show. 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

0: Yeah, remember American Girl, how they used to always try to reflect society? Well, Mattel has its very first autistic Barbie doll. It is the latest in a line of collaborations that they've done, because remember the last one was a Barbie with type 1 diabetes. Remember that?
1: There
0: was a Barbie with
1: We're going to honor someone's benevolence as the human being of the week. That's coming up in about 10 minutes. Then we get back to the mix on the BL Hughley Show.

0: All right, that is going to wrap up our Hugely Hustle Home Mix. It's now time for the Human Being of the Week, Jasmine. I know you know who they are. Who's our Human Being
1: of
0: the
1: Week?
0: Even though they're hard to find these days. Huh?
1: Not so hard this time. It's Norway. Because they donated their entire World Cup match proceeds to humanitarian aid in Gaza.
0: We would never do that.
1: Ever.
2: Wow.
0: Why is the world not like us?
1: We know that.
0: That's so altruistic. But even though that dude from Norway looked like a Viking, didn't he?
1: Yeah.
2: Holland? Was his name Holland?
3: Yeah.
0: He actually looked like a Cro-Magnon. It looked like the missing link, didn't he? Kinda.
2: He's funny. He's a cool dude, though.
3: He seems very cool.
0: He might be very cool, but if that face showed up in your window at night, you call the police. I know that.
1: Yeah, he got a strong face.
0: Hell no. You can't look like a white Caesar from Planet of the Apes. You can't do that. That's crazy.
3: Oh, my God.
0: But never mind that. Look what Norway has done.
2: Yeah. Yep.
0: Look at what Norway. We'd never
1: pretty
0: do
1: awesome.
0: That.
1: We're
3: so greedy. That's why.
0: We are greedy. Greedy. Of course. And here's the thing. I don't want to, you know. Those cities, every country we played had advantages we don't. They all have health care.
2: Yep.
0: They all have maternity leave. They all have several weeks of vacation. They have a shorter work week.
2: Yep.
0: I mean, you can do that when you got a whole country full of white people because they ain't trying to make nobody suffer. But I'm just telling you.
2: Free or low cost education. All that. Yep.
0: Yeah, all of it. And good education, too.
3: And they're happier. They just seem like a happier... They don't have ranch, though.
0: Nobody can... Well. Yeah, they was telling people not to put that in their suitcase.
4: Yeah.
2: They can replicate that
4: at home.
2: You gotta check it in. You can't carry on. Now, wait a minute.
0: I tell you what. You know why they lost? Cause everybody lost? Because you know the people who didn't lose? The people who brought their own food in.
3: 100%.
0: Yep. They was like, hey, I ain't eating this.
3: Mm-hmm.
0: Spain and Argentina bought their food. Argentina bought their name, bought theirs in because they didn't want cooking it. But I'm saying. But anyway, Norway is our Human Being of the Week, and we give them the claps. There it is, right there. And if they did get the claps, they would get treated for free. See how I'm going?
3: I see what you did there.
0: All right, coming back, we got Civil Whisper. It's going to come tell us what we need to know on the DL Hugo Show.
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9: This is The Daily Play with Joy Taylor. The LeBron James sweepstakes may have disappeared from the headlines, but it feels like the league is on hold until LeBron decides where he wants to play this season. According to Kalshi, more than $170 million has been traded on its prediction market platform regarding the future space for LeBron James. Teams are making deals here and there for role players to get under the second apron. and the NBA is collectively holding its breath as LeBron decides where he will play for what could be his final season. You have the Heat. Pat Riley went on Levitard and said he's ready to let go of the frustration of LeBron leaving in 2014. Ultimately, he could go back to Cleveland, go to Philly, he could unite with Steph and Golden State, or he could go to Minnesota and team up with Ant-Man and LaMelo. We will see what LeBron ends up doing. 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
24: As a parent, when you send your kid off to school in the morning, you know that they're going to be learning, they're going to be spending time with their friends. But a new study out of UCSF found adolescents are spending an average of 70 minutes of their school day on their phones. Now, some kids will say they need their phones to help with schoolwork, but this study found that they were spending the vast majority of their screen time on TikTok, Instagram, and Snapchat. Not really apps that you're going to be turning to for homework help. Now, the study's lead author said, don't blame kids for using their phones at school. Teach them how to resist them. Focus on what they'd get by putting them aside rather than what you're taking away. Explain how phones could hurt their academic performance, and also remind them of this. Nothing takes the place of real face-to-face friendships. I'm Dr. Sanjay Gupta, helping you live a better life.
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2: 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Plus, if you're thinking about stepping out on your spouse, you need to hear my top five. 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
3: It's Sybil Wilkes with what we need to know. Military operations in the Middle East escalate as U.S. Central Command launched fresh strikes against Iranian targets in the Strait of Hormuz. While President Trump prepares to attend Tuesday's dignified transfer for fallen soldiers Isabella Gonzalez and Tyler Feehan. In food safety, Taylor Farms of Mexico voluntarily recalled all iceberg lettuce sourced from central Mexico due to its connection to a massive multi-state outbreak of cyclosporiasis, a parasitic intestinal illness. In Mississippi, an internal complaint reveals Senatobia Police Sergeant Hunter Foster made racist remarks to a black officer days before an officer-involved Walmart shooting killed a one-year-old child. And on the basketball court, WNBA's Toronto Tempo coach Sandy Bondello was suspended after a hot mic captured her calling Atlanta Dream star Angel Reese a protected species. I'm Sybil Wilkes. Be informed, be empowered.
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6: 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Body weight workouts, when you do them the right way, can be really effective. Strength and conditioning specialist Dana Santis told us, with body weight training, you create progressive overload by changing joint angles, adding instability, or choosing more challenging variations of the same exercise. Two other factors driving progressive overload are time under tension and muscular fatigue. That means the amount of time your muscles are engaged during a movement, the slower the movement, the harder it will be until you reach the point where you can't do another rep with good form. You want to stop before you collapse. Also, remember this, pay attention to your breath. So important. Breathe out when you exert force. I'm Dr. Sanjay Gupta, helping you live a better life.
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0: Where did you set this on, hell? You gotta make her say my name one time here.
1: My name is DL.
2: Ladies and gentlemen, put your hands together for DL Hughley.
0: It's the DL Hughley Show, your 2026 edition. Remember that if you are going to be in the Mandalay Bay, I'll be there with the AKA sorority. I'll be there performing for them along with Ali Sadiq and Buddy Lewis. Thursday, I'll be at the Rivers Casino in Philadelphia. And then Friday and Saturday, of course, I will be with my frat brother Nate Jackson at Nate Jackson's Super Funny Comedy Club. I ain't gonna thought of a better Super Funny Comedy Club, I guess. He was running out of marketing ideas.

0: By definition, it's supposed to be funny, right? Ain't it?
1: Yeah. So major was
2: super
1: taken.
2: Super funny.
3: Yeah. Extra was taken. Yeah.
0: Major. Hella funny was, you know, all gone.
4: That's it.
0: We are here with, of course, Jasmine Sanders, Junius, and Skip, and together, Skip and Tiffany are the Planos, the Cheetahs of Plano. So, Tiffany,
2: yes.
0: When you moved to Plano, do they have many black people in Plano?
2: Okay, when we decided to move to Plano, I cried.
0: Why?
2: Because I was giving up my Dallas address.
0: No, you didn't cry long, though, did you?
2: I did not.
0: You cried too.
2: Actually,
0: you cried.
2: Plano has more diversity than...
3: They're not black people. They're Indian.
0: Like,
2: They
3: brown.
2: Like I said.
1: Yeah. Permanent tan.
2: And Plano is really big, believe it or not.
1: Yeah,
2: so,
1: sure,
2: you know, if you look at the whole city... There's a lot.
0: Yeah. Is there Martin Luther King in Plano?
2: Shut up.
3: I don't think so.
0: I'm asking. No. I don't know. I've never been there.
2: No, there's not.
3: I don't think
0: there's
3: so.
0: No Martin Luther King.
1: They work
0: so when you say diversity, you mean you and Skip, right? That's true.
2: No, like, you know.
0: Oh, wait. And
2: black and brown people.
0: No. So how many black people would you say live in the Cheetah perimeter? Like in the.
3: Oh, there you go.
2: I don't count them.
3: Well, she gonna be in on.
0: Oh, sure you do. You're 40% white. Of course you count the. Of course you do.
1: When you go to Walmart, how many do you see? I mean,
3: No.
0: There's
3: in
0: no
3: our,
0: Walmart.
3: In our subdivision, it's very.
0: There's no
3: it's
0: Walmart.
3: Us.
1: I mean, the World Market.
0: See, Junius, he called it a subdivision. We don't call it that. We don't call it that.
1: What's the?
2: Oh, you know what?
1: Whole Foods.
2: You guys, a lot of things happened in the world over the weekend. Should we switch that focus?
0: Yeah, I know. But our world is different than yours. We want to see how the other half lives.
1: Yeah, that's too depressing. Let's talk about some fun stuff.
2: All I know is...
0: It's like Jasmine was shocked that her neighbor was going to vote for Spencer Pratt. They're like, I can't believe...
5: Oh, I was shocked.
0: The neighbors...
5: They'd
0: say hey to me every morning.
5: Yes.
2: Okay, but this is funny. When it was time to vote for Biden and Harris the first time around, well, the first time, and I had a sign in the yard, I had a note in my mailbox.
3: No political signs.
2: No, it was more like, you know, you really need to think it through. Like, it was a handwritten note.
1: Wow.
0: Yeah.
2: Which I was like, are you
3: kidding me? I wish
2: I'd
3: have caught that mug.
0: Was it written on a white sheet? Was it
2: a white hanky?
1: Yeah, that's some darky tendencies there.
3: Wrapped up in a Confederate flag.
0: The next one's gonna be the full set, baby.
2: Well, I have a way around it now. When I put all my Democratic signs in the yard, I circle them with a little tiny American flag.
0: Oh yeah,
1: there you go.
2: Nobody has ever said anything to me.
0: Of course, you can't do that.
2: Exactly.
0: You know, Jasmine, you heard what Bill Maher is talking about doing, right?
5: Oh. What's he talking about?
0: He might not vote Democrat. Doesn't it say something that the more terrible white people are, old white people respond to it?
1: Mm-hmm.
0: I think we all are growing into what we would be. Like, I'm an older black man. I'm going to see things from a certain perspective. He's an older white man. But what I would say about older white men, you can't be cruel enough to be discounted. He's seen all the things that's happened, but it ain't so cruel that he goes, ah.
1: So he's not going to vote at all?
2: He thinks he'll vote for J.D. Vance. That's what he said.
0: Yeah.
3: Well, you know, he just got that award from Trump.
2: I think he started changing when he gave, what, $1 million to Obama? And
0: I think
2: Obama
0: didn't
2: invite him to the White House.
0: I think he started to change when he couldn't say that's right.
3: I think that's when it is.
0: All right, coming up this hour, we're going to have a song from when your mom and daddy were still together. We have My Top 5, a little note from the GED section. And we will cover today's top stories with what's trending on the D.L. Hughley Show. Right now, here's T.I.

0: getting ready for the One Boys Cruise. That, of course, was T.I. Let them know. So if you, this, did you see, speaking of T.I., did you see Linnell get into it with Dee Dee about, when?
1: Yeah, when she came by the studio. Yeah.
0: Did you see that, Jazz?
2: Yep. I sure did.
0: Linnell, boy, she ain't, that's my baby right there, but she ain't.
2: She's upset. She don't play around.
0: She ain't gonna play around.
1: She apologized.
2: No, I know. She definitely apologized and everything was good. But if you know,
0: she spent 6 hours.
2: No mess. She don't play that.
0: No, not at all. You made me get up early. And my, she said, it's 3 hours later in my body. I'm like, wow. Stepping out, if you're thinking of stepping out on your spouse, we need to hear my top five. That's coming out wrapped a song for when your mom and daddy were still together. The Whispers and the Beat Goes On the D.L. Hughley Show.

0: That was a song for when your mom and daddy were still together. The Whispers and the beat goes on. If you're thinking about stepping on your spouse, before you do, Jasmine, give us 5 reasons why an affair is a bad idea by Dr. Karen Finn.
1: Number 5, discovery of your affair could lead to divorce.
0: Yeah. And so could not leaving the toilet seat up. I could do that too.
1: Number 4, the top 5 reasons why an affair is a bad idea. You know, your children will be hurt about it.
0: Yeah.
2: Yeah.
0: Yeah. But if they grown, you know what I'm saying?
1: I mean, you might not care, but...
0: Yeah, because they heard from outside the house. I'm just saying.
1: Number 3 of the top 5 reasons why an affair is a bad idea. Your spouse will have trust issues, maybe for the rest of their life.
0: And your girlfriend might have them, too. I'm just saying. You can't.
1: You know what, DL? Get out. Number 2 of the top 5 reasons why an affair is a bad idea. It could be illegal. Some states and countries, cheating will get you, you know... some jail time or loss of a hand or something. I don't know.
0: But cheating can make you either the governor, the future governor of Texas, or the
1: president.
0: Republican nominated for president.
1: And the number one of
0: don't
1: the
0: be a good Christian man like Taylor Rico. Don't love Jesus.
1: An affair is a bad idea. Oh, you're increasing your chances of getting an STD.
0: Yes,
2: how about that?
0: And we ain't talking about the motor oil. We don't mean that.
2: That's pee. That's
1: you
2: pee.
1: Don't want
2: that's
1: that.
2: Yeah, it'll fix your pee.
3: What?
2: You ever had STD?
1: Disgusting.
3: Wow.
0: Is that we got one more, Sanders?
1: That's it.
0: Oh, I'm sorry. I wanted to keep going. You ain't. Oh.
1: No, I know you did. Not today, Satan. Not today.
0: Get behind me, Satan. Not today, Satan. Not today. Coming up, I'm gonna give you a little note from the GED section. That's up in 15 minutes. It is the D.L. Hughley Show.
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0: This is how you know you wait on an ass when you clean the whole house.
2: Yeah.
5: Oh, my God. And you still don't get it.
0: Oh, yes.
1: Let him use it. Go ahead.
0: There you go. Let him use it.
1: Come on.
0: Say that.
1: It's all right.
0: Yeah. Yeah.
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19: I read this interesting story the other day, which was written by a colleague of mine, about why so-called, quote, admin nights are the new book club for busy adults. Now, I learned this is a term coined by journalist Chris Collin, who wrote about this life hack in the Wall Street Journal. An admin night is when people come together for a night, a fun night, while holding one another accountable to an assignment. The ones usually considered back burner tasks, the ones that you've been putting off. The person you choose to do an admin night with matters a lot, because that's your accountability partner. That's what one person told us. People love the social aspect because it can bring these boring tasks to light, make them feel more fun, and where you go matters as well. You need to have enough space and hopefully not too many distractions. And again, don't forget to leave some time for fun. I'm Dr. Sanjay Gupta, helping you live a better life.
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1: Listen, man, I'm an avid fan of the show. 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
2: I ain't never called y'all. I'm at the Popeye trying to get me some food.
1: That part. Y'all stay blessed. And I love your show, man.
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3: And we're back.

That, of course, was Silk Sonic's Love Train. I was gigging in San Francisco this weekend, and I noticed something that was obvious. The streets were crowded. I saw very little homeless people, population. Restaurants were packed. I Googled, was San Francisco booming? And they, in fact, said it was. And it was for the fact that AI and the tech companies that had once gone away are back. There's a lot of hiring in the tech field, the tech sector. Crime is down significantly to pre-pandemic numbers. Homelessness has gone away. Home prices and rental properties have risen. If you look conversely, and if you listen to the media or you listen to conservative pundits, they tell you about the ruin of the cities like San Francisco and New York. But look at where they're booming at. Look at New York and how they're booming. This is not me. You can Google it and see it for yourself. Also, what is happening are the cities or the states. CNBC came out with the 10 worst states to live, and they're without exception all Trump states. Look at what has happened that has led them this way. Look at what they've done in terms of voter protection. Look at what they've done instead of employee protections and wages. And look what they do in terms of inclusiveness and in terms of reproduction rights. All things, quality of life, quality of air, prices. Every single one is a Trump state. They have legislated themselves to that situation. The future is happening in the cities like San Francisco and New York. They're happening. You know what they're doing in San Francisco? I mean, I was there. Almost 10% of the cars, certainly at least 10% of the cars, were automated. The Waymo cars were everywhere. The future is everywhere. I had never seen so many black people working in tech. A lot of the women who have been fired because of this first DEI wave, 350,000 black women, a lot of them are finding their way to tech. They're educated. They just go to school. They find another outlet. Tech is booming. Places with tech, intellect is booming. Look at conversely are happening to the Trump states. They heavily rely on agriculture. Well, you can't get fertilizer now, right? The Chinese are not going to buy your soybean. That market is over now. They can get it from Argentina. They can get it from other places. They're not buying your beef. It got the screw on. They're not buying your bourbon or your corn because of what Trump has said to Canada. They're not buying that. They're not buying, you can't grow much anyway without, because of his war. You can't grow anything because the fertilizer is not there. His policies have hurt you. Now, while they're building AI, and AI is transforming lives and the workforce and the workplace in general, what are you getting in those states? What they're doing now in Texas, they're having land right arguments. They're taking land, using laws to take land to build centers, data centers, and fulfillment centers. Not to be employer, it's nothing for you, because those states will do whatever they want to in terms of making it friendly for business, but not for you. You're not going to get more money. You're not going to get a better job. You're not going to get better health benefits. You're going to get your land taking and water rights gone. If you look at what's happening to all those manufacturing places, those white elephants that are just laying in rot, they're going to build those and use them for fulfillment centers and data centers. They're not building data centers where they're building the future. They're going to build it somewhere where they'll be more amenable to it. Everything you voted for ain't happening for you. And your vote got you in this situation right now. You can't sell your beef. You can't sell your soybean. You can't get fertilizer. Tariffs have worn you out. You've decided that you didn't want, roll back voter rights. You roll back reproduction rights. You have legislated yourself into a box. Right now, the thing you have the most viable for are water rights. That's the thing. And they know that your states will give them up. Arguing for land, taking land from you and taking water from you. And building fulfillment. So isn't it ironic that the places where they're building data and fulfillment centers are the states with the people who are being least fulfilled? You didn't get what you voted for. You thought it would be worse for somebody else. The very thing that now you wish that somebody else is happening. San Francisco, New York, the places you wrote off, the places the media maligned are booming. Can you say the same? That's a little note from the GED section. We got What's Trending coming up next on the D.O. Hughley Show. Wrap the Black Street. Don't leave. It's the D.O.

0: We're going to be partying with a purpose, not just for our own sake. We're partying with a means to the end.
1: Yes.
0: We're trying to make something happen.
1: Yes.
0: We're partying with a purpose with live performances from T.I., Keith Sweat, Eric Benet, Karen White, Rick Ross, King George. 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Jazz, man.
2: What, man?
0: Tell these good people what's trending.
2: Pete Hegseth, is not apologizing for that Blue Angels low flyover in Pensacola. Did you see that? All those people on the beach. And the planes were flying so low. Like, it literally looked so dangerous. And they were like, you know, this type of maneuver, even though it's spectacular to watch, it's very dangerous. But Pete Hegseth says these flyovers will continue until morale improves.
1: Oh, man.
0: Yeah.
2: He's like, forget about the safety of the people.
1: I flew in the Blue Angels in Pensacola one time.
0: When I remember I used it in that strap. It's a hell of a thing.
1: Yeah, it is. It's, oof,
0: I'll tell you what, man. He instead of checking for testosterone, the service put testosterone because I think that's getting tested in the Middle East anyway. But we need to be testing intelligence.
1: Start at
2: the
1: top.
2: They're never going to do that.
0: Yeah.
2: But speaking of going to the top, R. Kelly apparently went straight to the top. He's asking Trump to commute his 30-year sentence. He filed formally last week. But, you know, of course, people are on social media saying, you know, should he, shouldn't he? Does that make sense?
0: If it were a federal charge and he had the bread, of course he'd get out.
2: Yeah, of course. 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
0: Uzi tried to do it, too. 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
11: Across the country right now, at this very moment, there are probably arguments taking place about who's doing more of the housework, the homework, the shuttling of kids from this activity to that. It's true. By and large, women do more of this than men. But doesn't have to be that way. And if you and your spouse can level that playing field, it's going to make both of you and your kids happier. Psychologist Yelena Kecmanovich says this might be how you get there. As hard as it might be at first, try to think of your partner like a teammate, not an adversary. Learn how to do some of the chores your partner does to get a better understanding of how much effort something takes. And finally, take the time to acknowledge what the other person is doing, and every now and then, even express your appreciation. That'll go a long way. I'm Dr. Sanjay Gupta, helping you live a better life.
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1: That FUDL is hilarious. 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
2: Truth, honesty. 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It's not in, it's right there.
0: It's the DL Hughley Show. And we're

0: over with. Me too. Yeah, but you know, I learned something today.
1: What have we learned, Charlie Brown?
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4: It is the D.L. Hughley Show, your 2026 edition. In case you're going to be in Mandalay Bay in Vegas, I'll be there this Wednesday along with Ali Sadiq and Buddy Lewis. We're going to be performing for the Boule for the AKAs. Then all of a sudden, I got to leave and fly out to the Rivers Casino in Philadelphia. And then Friday and Saturday, I'll be in Tacoma watching that Nate Super Funny Comedy Club. After Trick Daddy did the AKs, I'm sure it's wide open for me. You know what I'm saying?
5: Yeah, your bar's pretty low.
6: Not sure about that.
7: Come on in.
4: Yeah, man. I ain't wearing no pants. I ain't going to.
6: Just be careful.
4: I won't do it. Jasmine, what'd you learn today?
6: Well, I see that Darlene Graham is going to be running for the full Senate term after being appointed to Lindsey Graham's seat. She want to go for the whole ride now.
5: Hmm. I heard she was bucking Trump already.
6: Let's see.
4: Hey, man, you know what? If you're the son of a gay dude, the sister of a gay dude, chances are y'all don't see things the same way.
8: True.
9: Yeah. Men.
4: Yeah, she'd have never got that job. Just like Tim Scott, he'd have never got that job before. And maybe, maybe she thinks God will that she do something different.
7: Yeah. Think for herself, for James. How about that?
4: She can't be worse than him.
6: Lindsey Graham was one way, right?
7: Yep.
6: Before he changed.
4: Well, no, he was just one way.
6: You know what I mean. He practically raised her. So, maybe she remembers the old Lindsey.
4: Yeah. Yeah. Okay. Any dude named Lindsey in the Senate probably has a pretty good chance of liking dudes. That's all I'm saying. I don't know that is true exactly, but I think that the thing I never liked about Lindsey Graham is I didn't care about his lifestyle. I just care that he manifested his desire. Like, he was one way, but made it hard for people that were like him. The only thing he ever pushed for was war. And you would think a gay dude would definitely be more peaceful than that, but this dude... He fight more than the village people. I swear to God, it was crazy. Skip, what did you learn today?
5: Just want to give advice to the fellas out there, man. If you're ever at work, and don't ever, ever, ever invite your side piece to work, because you never know when your wife going to show up. Hey, Tiffany.
7: How about
5: that? Hey,
4: right,
5: baby,
4: right,
5: how you doing?
4: Right,
6: that was
4: right.
6: Weird.
4: Well, Junius, I guess
9: right,
4: you better
9: Jasmine?
4: Leave now.
9: Right, Jasmine?
6: What was that about?
9: Right?
5: That was advice for the fellas out there, not me.
4: Right.
5: Yeah.
4: The Plano Latino have a restraining order now.
10: For real.
4: Something is happening. The Plano. All right, on the next D.O. Hughley Show, we're going to be talking to another voice star performer, Tony Terry. That dude lived up that one song.
6: Performing
4: and it's still
6: on
4: dope.
6: The boat. Yay.
4: Yeah, performing on the boat.
7: Come on now.
4: And we're going to be giving a deserving someone the Shoe Booty of the Week award. It is the D.L. Hughley Show. We will definitely see you on the other side. Kyle, my favorite shore bus operator. Pull that string. We got to go.
11: Tote.
4: It's the D.L. Hughley Show. See you on the other side.
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9: As a parent, when you send your kid off to school in the morning, you know that they're going to be learning, they're going to be spending time with their friends. But a new study out of UCSF found adolescents are spending an average of 70 minutes of their school day on their phones. Now, some kids will say they need their phones to help with schoolwork, but this study found that they were spending the vast majority of their screen time on TikTok, Instagram, and Snapchat. Not really apps that you're going to be turning to for homework help. Now, the study's lead author said, don't blame kids for using their phones at school. Teach them how to resist them. Focus on what they'd get by putting them aside rather than what you're taking away. Explain how phones could hurt their academic performance, and also remind them of this. Nothing takes the place of real face-to-face friendships. I'm Dr. Sanjay Gupta, helping you live a better life.
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amazing in order to try to get more information about this mysterious death from Nolan Wells. We'll give you the update coming up inside of my news. Also, we're going to celebrate some birthdays coming up, and I got a celebrity alert on 50 Cent. He says, y'all, that he can fill the Yankee Stadium just as many times as Jay-Z. What you think about that? We'll talk about that inside of my celebrity alert right now. It is time for my boy DJ Tui to hit you with the 6 o'clock. Take it to the house, Mix 8 Tui. Let's go.

92Q Nashville's R&B Throwbacks. What's up, Nashville? You're off the clock with Sean Good on this Tuesday, July the 21st. The workday is done. Now it's time to get to the house and enjoy the rest of your evening. I got my boy DJ Tui. He's just about ready with a 25-minute flex. That is coming up shortly. Also, the funeral of the teenager that was, well, found dead. We don't know exactly what happened. Nolan Wells, that happened yesterday. And Reverend Al Sharpton and Tyler Perry did something really, really

0: 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Asking all the questions. Why are you asking all the questions? Making statements.
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3: 92Q Nashville's R&B throwback. DJ Tui hitting you with that 6 o'clock. Take it to the house mix. What's up, Nashville? You're off the clock with Sean Good. Keeping you up to date, what's going down with Nolan Wells? You know, that Mississippi teenager whose death happened after the 4th of July boating trip with his friends. He had his funeral yesterday. They had the funeral in Mississippi, and Reverend Al Sharpton was there. Now, Tyler Perry had already committed $50,000 to pay for that funeral. But they're still looking for more information on what happened to Nolan Wells. So Al Sharpton decided to make his own pledge, and Tyler Perry came back to match it.
4: I want to put a reward up for $50,000 for anybody that could give the information that will lead to an arrest and a conviction in the case of what happened. He was not on that island by himself. I just got a text, Christine and Elmer. You know that Tyler Perry said he would pay for the funeral. He must be watching because he said, I'm going to match you and put up $50,000 more.
3: Wow. Wells is an 18-year-old student athlete that went missing on Horn Island. He was found dead 2 days later, with many suggesting it was an accidental drowning. Missing information, along with the fact that Wells' phone wasn't with him, has created intense suspicion, and his family wants answers. This investigation is still going on. That's what's happening in Mississippi. Let's run out in the street and see what's going down with our traffic.
5: 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The traffic is crazy.
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7: A crash on Charlotte Pike near Westboro Drive. Also, another reported it's an injury wreck out in Dixon County. This would be Interstate 40 westbound, just west of exit 176. Highway 109 south of Business Park Drive is still shut down. Traffic being diverted due to a serious crash. Northbound traffic being diverted onto Martha Leeville Road. Southbound traffic, it's being diverted to Highway 70. I'm Jay Harper.
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19: Even for people who fall asleep easily, staying asleep can be difficult. You wake up, your mind starts to race, you can't turn those thoughts off. Sleep experts say there are a few things you can try. Cognitive shuffling. That's when you choose a random, impersonal, non-emotional word. Then for each letter of that word, think of as many words that begin with each letter as you can before moving on to the next one. It distracts your brain from stress. It also mimics the fragmented thought patterns that usually occur as you drift off to sleep. Sensory grounding is something else. That's when you work through things you can hear, feel, see, smell, or taste. that helps you to be in the moment instead of dwelling on the past or the future, or just do a mental walkthrough of a place you know well. Familiar but neutral imagery that can calm the brain. I'm Dr. Sanjay Gupta, helping you live a better life.
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92Q Nashville's R&B and Throwbacks, 803 Fresh Fantasia with Boots on the Ground. What's up, Nashville? You're off the clock with Sean Good. Hey, get ready, because coming up this Friday, it is our first stop for our Feel the FJ Back to School Drive. We're going to be at Kroger on Gallatin Road, 3410 Gallatin Road. 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That way we can make sure our kids have a good start to the year. Birthdays are coming up. Here's Jill Scott.

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92Q Nashville's R&B and Throwbacks. Bruno Mars, but I just might. What's up, Nashville? You're off the clock with Sean Good. We're going to celebrate your birthday in just a matter of minutes. Right now, here's Snoop Dogg and Swiss Beats. 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

92Q Nashville's R&B and Throwbacks and a Snoop Dogg and Swiss Beats with Steph. What's up, Nashville? You're off the clock with Sean Good. And I believe it is time that we celebrate some birthdays. So come on, turn that radio way, way up in the car. Tell everybody out in the street it is your birthday and you're celebrating it with 92Q. Let's go.

0: All right, happy birthday today on July the 21st. Happy birthday to Damian Marley, who's 48. Comedian Godfrey is 57. Kim Whitley is 65. John Lovitz is 69. And comedian George Wallace is 74 years old today. Local birthdays. Happy birthday to Thomas Patton, Rico Buchanan, Michael Caine, Paul Anthony Jr., Crystal Walker, Sabella Curry, Tiffany Jenkins, Brandy, Don Reynolds, and Sherry Ewing. Happy birthday to everybody celebrating a birthday today. And if you got a birthday that you want to shout out, yours or somebody else's, just text the word birthday right now to 615-737-9292. We'll shout your birthday out, and you just might win a prize from the 615 Wake Up. Coming up, the top of the hour, I got a celebrity alert on 50 Cent. He says that he can sell out Yankee Stadium just like Jay-Z. That's crazy. Also, you got a chance to win more tickets to go see After 7 at the National Urban League kickoff event going down next week. I'll give you those details coming up at the top of the hour.
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10: Across the country right now, at this very moment, there are probably arguments taking place about who's doing more of the housework, the homework, the shuttling of kids from this activity to that. It's true. By and large, women do more of this than men. But doesn't have to be that way. And if you and your spouse can level that playing field, it's going to make both of you and your kids happier. Psychologist Yelena Kecmanovic says this might be how you get there. As hard as it might be at first, try to think of your partner like a teammate, not an adversary. Learn how to do some of the chores your partner does to get a better understanding of how much effort something takes. And finally, take the time to acknowledge what the other person is doing. And every now and then, even express your appreciation. That'll go a long way. I'm Dr. Sanjay Gupta, helping you live a better life.
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0: 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Here's your 92Q weather forecast.
1: I'm WSMV4 First Alert meteorologist Stefano DiPietro. Today's a First Alert weather day with extreme heat this afternoon. Highs are in the mid-90s. A heat index as high as 105 to 110. An isolated shower or thunderstorm this afternoon, but scattered showers and storms this evening and early tonight that could bring gusty winds, heavy downpours, maybe even an isolated tornado.
2: We got the jokes, but we keep it 100. It's the D.L. Hughley Show, weekdays from 2 to 6 on 92Q.